Don't you love it? I'm an astronaut. You're the moon, and I will circle you. And yes, it's a hit. At least we think it is. Noah Kahan is back. It's the Sure Shot called Orbiter. Let us take you into the orbit of hits. Everyone in this galaxy of nothing but hit music. Rick Dees from 40 to number one, starting with Alex Warren here at number 40. Bloodline featuring Jelly Roll. Take that.

It's a good question. Where is my husband? Ray, just down one this week, number 39 on the countdown. Her music is being honored on Broadway. I don't know if you saw this, but a brand new late night concert series called Basement After Dark. The very first live stream, it'll be coming up August 2026. And Ray.

0: His music is in it. And wait a minute, let's unveil some more.
1: D's Sleaze.
0: All right, we're looking at the video here. This is a concert in Toronto. Jelly Roll, who, by the way, does a fabulous show, but one fan was struck in the head by fireworks. It was scary. They stopped everything. This is his big stadium tour. Things look dangerous sometimes when fireworks involved, but many of these stars say we have to have the pyrotechnics. So a fan was hurt. That's not the first time there was a fan hurt by fireworks at a Post Malone show. So many are saying, let's not do it. Let's put up lights. And fans say, we don't have a problem with that. We go to see you perform. So you'll probably be seeing fewer fireworks in shows. And maybe that's a good thing. Post Malone will tell you that. So will Jelly Roll. In the middle of
1: D's Sleaze.
0: I have some amazing D's Sleaze coming up. Every hit gets bigger. Heading for the biggest hit of the week.

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0: Something I want to talk about.
1: Well, you talk about an unusual pairing. They get into it. Sabrina Carpenter, Madonna, Bring Your Love, down one, number 37. Enrique Knees up to number 36. Man, I Need. It's Olivia Dean.

way, if you win it, you get yourself an Amazon shopping spree. So here we go. This number one star speaks with his Irish brogue, but on stage, he covers it up. He's been practicing what they call a Southern U.S. accent. So listen now to a little bit of this accent as he does Ella Langley's Choosin' Texans. Yes, sir.

Boy, she took it all the way to number one. Man, I need Olivia Dean down one to number 36 this week. And Olivia, the Big O, as her friends are calling her, headlining a new music festival. It's a beach festival, the Ocean Way Festival. It'll be in September in California. Already sold out on the beach with Olivia Dean. Okay, on the challenge, it's Rick Dees making this challenge for you. And by

0: Okay, there he is. Who is he? Is he Niall Horan? Is he Harry Styles? Or is he Ed Sheeran? Okay, Niall Horan, Harry Styles, Ed Sheeran. Those are your three choices. Just click Rick, R-I-C-K.com. Go to Rick.com, take the countdown challenge, get this Amazon shopping spree. You can do it. And picture this. A number one star on the countdown on a vacation gets surrounded by 16 sharks in the ocean. It wasn't pretty, and what happened next? You'll find out. Coming up next in seconds as we head for number one.
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I like you, but the mirror won't let me. Somber is the debut at number 35, highest debut of the week. My body isn't ready. 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Let's do it nonstop. Huntrix, Golden.

0: Huntrix and Golden, down a bit to number 34 on the countdown this week. And how about this? You're on stage, you're a star, you're bending over, center stage, and your dress splits wide open.
1: Oh, that's horrible.
0: 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How did she handle it? We have the video, by the way, at rick.com. 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
11: Going to be looking at those showers and possible thunderstorms. Mostly clouds will fall back to the low 70s. Now for Monday, showers, maybe some thunder, mostly clouds headed up to the mid 80s. From the NKFloors.com Weather Center, I'm Jeff Eno from the Weather Channel.

look at him. He's Mr. Electric Blue. Benson Boone just down one, number 33 on the countdown. Nonstop Rick D's to number 32. Everybody's giving awards to Ella Langley. The new hit, Be Her, number 32.

Look at you, Ella Langley, moving up again as predicted, up one this week, number 32 with Be Her. And she's being the Ella we anticipated, standing center stage. She bends over. This is in a packed stadium in Baltimore, Maryland, and she's wearing a beaded pink dress. It's tiny. All of a sudden, the pressure of different body parts caused it to split open. She's unzipped. The back split open, and she tried to make it look like it was part of the show. We knew better. Yeah, they have it all over video, but Ella Langley getting more clicks than you can imagine. Up to number 31, Rick Dees here with Stella Lefty, Boston. On a

0: Stella Lefty is doing something right. Boston. And couldn't believe this, so we put it in the category of
1: believe it or don't.
0: I did you know that years and years ago, people would go into record stores. Yes, there were record stores, and they would steal vinyl records and run out. There was no alarm system or whatever. They'd steal the records. It brings up a point today. Things have changed. You can't steal the records anymore, but what percentage of Americans have admitted to shoplifting over the past year? Shoplifting. Is it 5%? Is it 15%? Is it 30%? 5%, 15%, 30% admit to shoplifting. Are you ready? 30%.
2: Oh, that's horrible.
0: Tell me about it. 3 in 10 Americans say yes, they've shoplifted, and many say many times, I want the stuff, I'm going to take it. That is stealing. That is shoplifting. And 3 in 10 Americans. Can you believe it? We have to put in the categories, rig these, and
1: believe it or don't.
0: Okay, here we go. Top 30 of the week next. And there's a big controversy over Taylor Swift's wedding. You hear about this? Oh, we did. It's all.

0: 40.
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Somber, S-O-M-B-R. Back to Friends. Down one, number 29 on the countdown. Let's do it nonstop. Rick Dees and the Hits at number 28. Malcolm Todd.

Todd, way to go up one this week, number 28 with earrings. And not only earrings, but a big, huge wedding ring of, I think it's 11 carats. Taylor Swift, we have some more D's, sleaze on what happened actually at her wedding coming up. She has number 27, Opalite. I had a

0: She is now Taylor Allison Swift Kelce. That's what the marriage license says. Taylor Swift, Opalite, down one to number 27 after taking it all the way to number one. And at Taylor's wedding, she finally showed off her massive ring to everybody. This is the engagement ring, the wedding ring. The wedding band compliments her rectangle-cut engagement ring. A good portion of her ring finger is taken up. But Madison Square Garden has a huge surveillance system, and cameras follow sports fans every second. But we're told that those security cameras in Madison Square Garden were turned off, putting her in the middle of D's sleeves. Why? So prying eyes could not see that ring, couldn't see the private things going on, and we may never know unless Taylor Swift and Travis Kelce sell the footage, and they may, and give it to charity or whatever, but we'll find out. That is a huge ring. And by the way, the cost for renting Madison Square Garden approaches $2 million. They had it. Thought you might want to know. Next, Benson Boone, caught on camera also. He cut off a woman's hair. What happened? We know, as every hit gets bigger.
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0: 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Right here as we head to number one on B101.

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0: You go, Benson Boone, who just kicked off his Wanted Man tour. And fans are loving his backflips off of his piano and so much more. His new hit, Climbing 2 to number 25, Time of My Life. He has a great time with his sisters. He has four of them, as a matter of fact. They're very close. His little sister, Kaylee, wanted to go for a full transformation. So he said, let me cut your hair. Let's put it on video. And the video of the haircut itself has had, we're told, 5 million views. Is this a buzz cut? You'll have to see it. We have it posted at reek.com. R-I-C-K.com. Closing in on the biggest 20 hits of the week, and there is one hit on the countdown that even makes Ed Sheeran, writer supreme, very jealous. What is this hit? Let's find out together. All right, listen, it's your friend Deez. Don't panic. More of the countdown to number one coming up right here on B101.5.
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5: Rita Ora. It's called Praising You featuring Fatboy.

Elizabeth Taylor. Violet blue eyes, 5 feet 3 inches tall. She had 8 marriages, and the subject of Taylor Swift down 2 this week. Number 24, up at number 23. There is one song that Ed Sheeran says makes me jealous. Let's find out after he and Martin Garrix got together here at number 23. Repeat.

0: Martin Garrix joins Ed Sheeran. They make a nice mix together, don't they? Up one, number 23 on the countdown with Repeat It. And Ed Sheeran, you may recall, co-wrote this year's World Cup theme song, Die Die. And it became one of the biggest streaming songs of the entire year, 2026. He says, I am jealous of one hit. It's Ordinary by Alex Warren. I wish I had thought of that one. And hats off to Alex. I am jealous of that song. And why not? Probably one of the biggest hits of the decade. Okay, but wait, there's more. The top 20 on the way and D's Sleaze. Oh, you remember Lizzo and her flute, don't you? Well, how about Lizzo made the cover of Sports Illustrated, the swimsuit edition? Yes, Lizzo. They did a full-size photo shoot in Miami. She wore a almost nothing, flaunting her curves and losing how much? She said she lost about 20 more pounds for the photo shoot. She had already lost 60. That, if you do the math, is an 80-pound slimmer Lizzo. The photos to prove it at Reek.com, putting Lizzo and her poolside thong in the middle of D's Sleaze. Let's get into it. The biggest 20 hits of the week, only two away.
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4: Going to be looking at those showers and possible thunderstorms. Mostly clouds will fall back to the low 70s. Now for Monday, showers, maybe some thunder, mostly clouds headed up to the mid 80s. From the NKFlores.com Weather Center, I'm Jeff Eno from the Weather Channel.
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2: Only two hits away from the top 20 right here. It is Rick D's at number 22. Good question. When did you get so hot? Sabrina Carpenter.

Oh, and she is crushing it all over the world right now with her world tour. Sabrina Carpenter, When Did You Get So Hot? Up to number 21, Rick Dees and Taste So Good. It's Niall Horan.

0: Tastes so good. It is Niall Horan. He goes up two more this week, number 21 on the countdown prediction, top 20 next week. And Niall recorded a secret song for the soundtrack of a very popular show worldwide. 36 million viewers were watching off campus. And Ella Bright, who plays a shy, nerdy music student, tried to make her real crush jealous by agreeing to a fake date with an all-star hockey captain. So sparks are flying, and the next thing you hear is Niall Horan's music. She was a One Direction fan, and you hear Baby, Now That I Found You. You can see it. The scene is on YouTube. And how about this? 36 million views. Love it. Top 20 coming up next. And there's one star on the countdown working. I couldn't believe this. A $1 billion side hustle. What does that mean? What is it? Well, let's find out together in seconds.
1: Rick D's.
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Swim. It's BTS, Korea's finest. Number 20 for 2 weeks on the countdown and up to number 19. Let's do it. Bruno Mars, just makes you move. I just might.

Bieber ties Stella Lefty, highest jumper of the week, both tied. This one, Speed Demon from Justin Bieber. On to number 17, it's Rick Dees and the Hits. One Republic has one.

0: One Republic holding the steady position, the same as last week, number 17 with Need Your Love. And you can't miss that voice of Ryan Tedder up front for One Republic. Ryan does have a side hustle. He says, my world, other than music, is real estate. And he has turned it into a, I couldn't believe it, a billion with a B, side hustle. Listen.
1: I got advice early on at 21. If you make money in the music industry, pull it out of the music industry, put it into real estate.
0: Well, how about that? Ryan says he took all of the money he made from music, put it into real estate. I think it's called Tedder Properties. And Ryan, if you're listening, there is a real estate agent in Indianapolis, Indiana, named Tucker. And everywhere in Indianapolis, you see these signs that say, talk to Tucker. What you should do is be inspired by that and have billboards everywhere in Colorado saying, talk to Tedder. What do you think? Is that a yes?
2: Yes, sir.
0: All right. D's and the hits, top 15, this close.
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does she have a style or what? Sabrina Carpenter, and what a show. All the changes, 17 different outfit changes, and she just loves it. House tour. Let's tour the top 15 hits. Rick D starting right here with Teddy Swims, Mr. Know-It-All.

0: Teddy Swims, Mr. Know-It-All, this week going up onto number 15 on the countdown. I notice, you may have seen this, we put a picture at Rick.com. There's a photo of the Teddy Swims pool floaty. That's right, I said pool floaty. It looks like Teddy Swims. It cost $85. Has built-in speakers, has a cooler, cup holders, a three-foot-long teddy bear floaty that looks like Teddy Swims. Get yours today. Top 10 hits this close. Plus one more chance for you to win on the Countdown Challenge. Stay here, heading for the biggest hit of the week. All right, listen, it's your friend Deez. 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More of the Countdown to number one coming up right here on B101.5.
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If you love hit music, you found your place on the way to the biggest hit of the week. And up to number 14 on the countdown. Do you agree with Olivia Dean? So easy to fall in love.

0: Wrecker. Down just a bit this week for Somber. Took it all the way up on the countdown. Just turned 21 a few weeks ago. He says, I am ready. He has accomplished so much before drinking age in America. He said, I did have something on my 21st birthday. It was an adult beverage called a grasshopper. Look it up. It is green. And my sources tell me that's what Somber had. There is more. We put it in the category of D's sleaze. Well, more D's tales are leaking out about Taylor Swift and Travis Kelce's wedding. Every guest had to sign their signature to a non-disclosure agreement right there in Madison Square Garden. But that's not all. There was a duet with Taylor and Travis. His brother was in it. He can carry a tune, almost, and also a number of 300-pound behemoth football buddies. There were Taylor's friends. There was a non-disclosure. I didn't sign it, so I can tell you that Ed Sheeran was there. Brad Pitt, Tom Hanks. They were Selena Gomez all on the dance floor. Had I been there, it would have been,
1: oh, get it, Ricky.
0: Yeah.
1: Get it, Ricky, baby.
0: But I wasn't. But they all make it to D's Sleaze. The top 10 on the way.
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0: Nothing like a Sunday night and the hits. Here we go, all in one place as we head to number one. 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
6: Going to be looking at those showers and possible thunderstorms. Mostly clouds will fall back to the low 70s. Now for Monday, showers, maybe some thunder. Mostly clouds headed up to the mid-80s. From the NKFloors.com Weather Center, I'm Jeff Eno from the Weather Channel.
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9: Lady Gaga, Disease.

Oh, she's approaching the top 10. We think Gracie Abrams up one from last week, number 12. Hit the wall. And let's hit number 11 right here for you. Hate That I Made You Love Me. It's Ariana Grande.

0: Oh, it's a big week for Ariana Grande. Hate That I Made You Love Me. Up on this week, number 11 for Ariana. She just dropped Petal, P-E-T-A-L, her new album. Everybody's talking about it. It's her 8th studio album. And you can listen to it now if you want to on the Rick D's Hit Music app. It's free. 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Get it. How about this? The top 10 hits of the week. Everyone, huge. 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
0: All right, let's start out the top 10 with a guy that Ed Sheeran says, I am jealous of him and his songwriting.

Oh, he made it to the top 10. Alex Warren, as predicted, going up one from last week. Number 10 with Fever Dream. On to number 9, Rick Dees and Dominic Fike.

0: the same.
1: Oh, everybody's talking about Pink Panthers. There they are. Stateside featuring Zara Larsson going up one this week, number 8 on the countdown. Lucky number 7. She says that's one of her favorite numbers. Olivia Rodrigo, Drop Dead.

Oh, Olivia Rodrigo down a bit this week. She's down two with Drop Dead number 7. And she is planning her own music festival. We checked in with Olivia. It's going to be called Daisy Chain Fields. And on the posters for the concert, there are girls underneath a tree making friendship bracelets out of daisies. And she says, I'm ready. And we don't doubt that you are, Olivia. Okay, your music-loving friend, Rick D, is right here. The Countdown Challenge, again, take it. This is it. Get yourself this Amazon shopping spree. And there is a guy who covers up his Irish accent with a Southern U.S. accent. And he sings Ella Langley's Choosin' Texas. Who is...

0: Okay, you have three choices. Who is he? Is it Niall Horan, Harry Styles, or Ed Sheeran? Niall Horan, Harry Styles, Ed Sheeran. Get your answer to me by clicking Rick, R-I-C-K.com. You'll see where it says Countdown Challenge and so much more. Click Rick, be in on it, and win. Let's get to the top five hits. They are on the way.
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0: All right, Fredericksburg, back to the countdown in seconds, right here as we head to number one on B101.5.
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3: Oh, so close to the top five hits at number six. From one of the biggest movies of the summer of 2026 and beyond, Toy Story 5, the soundtrack, Taylor Swift, I Knew It, I Knew You.

I knew it. I knew you. Toy Story 5, big hit, and she's in it. Okay, Rick Dees and the biggest five hits of the week. Oh, there's something about those American girls. Harry Styles.

about those American girls? He's Harry Styles. Up one to begin the top five hits of the week. On to number four, it's Rick Dees and Look Who's Choosing Texas Again, Ella Langley.

0: she arrived in Nashville, Tennessee as a teenager, just like Taylor Swift, and they're being compared to one another. Chosen, Texas. She does play guitar very well, practices almost an hour a day. Ella, number four. Biggest three hits coming up. Is there a change at number one? Let's see as we approach the biggest hit of the week.
1: Does music make you happy?
0: All right, listen, it's your friend Deez. Don't panic. 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

Okay, here we go. Top three hits of the week. Enrique Diaz with the spotlight on Bruno Mars. One of his fans said he must be in love with his microphone because he holds it as close as someone would a loved one. Here's Bruno. Risk it all.

0: rabid. One fan went up the luggage belt to get close to him. This is actually in an airport, Bruno Mars. They had to call her down. She was saying, Bruno, I love you. We get it. We get it. Bruno Mars with fans risking it all. Up to number two, Rick Deason, Sienna Spyro, Die on This Hill.
1: Go.

Ooh, will it be number one for Sienna Spiro? Die on This Hill going up one more from last week, number two for Sienna. And she is getting ready for her first global headlining tour. It starts in October. It's sold out. So that's good news, Sienna, if you're listening. Maybe at some point you'll be like this artist and get your own star on the Hollywood Walk of Fame, the one and only Sia, who took this to number one. Cheap thrills.

0: Today, now this is an artist who self-admits he is shy. He has trouble meeting people from time to time, but once he hits the stage, he becomes fill in the blank. He's number one. Coming up next. Nothing like a Sunday night and the hits. Here we go, all in one place as we head to number one, Rick Dees on your weekly Top 40 right here on B101.5.
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5: Going to be looking at those showers and possible thunderstorms. Mostly clouds will fall back to the low 70s. Now for Monday, showers, maybe some thunder, mostly clouds headed up to the mid 80s. From the NKFlores.com Weather Center, I'm Jeff Eno from the Weather Channel.
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9: All right, here we go. Number one on the countdown this week. It is Rick Dees and the spotlight on a guy. If you took him back in time, he could be one of the Bee Gees, Barry, Robin, or Morris Gibb out of Australia. That's where he calls home. His name is Kevin Parker, and he has the long, stringy hair, kind of a look of a 1970s or early 1980s artist. He writes, he produces, and he says, I don't want to be Kevin Parker. I want to be Tame Impala. And so he's Tame Impala, his first number one hit. And how does he do it? He brings in Jenny from Blackpink. It's the Jenny remix, and it gets your attention with the name Dracula at number one again.

0: It is number one again. Tame Impala from Australia. Jennie from Blackpink from Korea. And she is looking good in the video. Yikes. They're number one. He says, we have kind of a psychedelic sound. We have our Deadbeat tour going on right now. A dazzling laser show with Kevin Parker, better known as Tame Impala. And the number one hit, Dracula. By the way, if you want any of the countdown repeated, just go to the Rick Dees app. RICKDEES Hit Music. Download it for free, 5-star rated. You will love it. And God bless you for being here. By the way, so much going on in the world of music. You have to come here every week or else you just don't get up to speed. Rick Dees, every week, loving, taking you to number one.
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1: Fine, Sean. 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
1: Going to be looking at those showers and possible thunderstorms. Mostly clouds will fall back to the low 70s. Now for Monday, showers, maybe some thunder, mostly clouds headed up to the mid 80s. From the NKFloors.com Weather Center, I'm Jeff Eno from the Weather Channel.

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2: Going to be looking at those showers and possible thunderstorms. Mostly clouds will fall back to the low 70s. Now for Monday, showers, maybe some thunder, mostly clouds headed up to the mid 80s. From the NKFlorist.com Weather Center, I'm Jeff Eno from the Weather Channel.

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0: ever have that friend that always has to one-up you? I'm sitting here off the air, and I'm talking to AJ about, you know, I'm taking Ashley out next Friday to one of our favorite restaurants for a little celebration. And she's like, me and Luke are going to D.C. And then she goes, and we're staying at the Conrad.
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0: The Conrad. And I'm like, well, what the heck is the Conrad? Because that sounds like something I couldn't afford. So I looked it up, and sure enough, what do you know? I can't afford it.
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0: Oh, my husband has points. We're being forced to stay at this 5-star hotel because my husband has points. 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
2: Going to be looking at those showers and possible thunderstorms. Mostly clouds will fall back to the low 70s. Now for Monday, showers, maybe some thunder, mostly clouds headed up to the mid 80s. From the NKFloors.com Weather Center, I'm Jeff Eno from the Weather Channel.
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7: 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I'll start.
8: Abracadabra, yabba dabba.
9: So anyway, as I was saying...
10: This is the first time I've seen you. We talked when I first came in this morning, but I had my back turned to you. I never looked at you.
9: Which is really a shame. You should look me in the eye to let me know you mean it.
10: And
9: know,
10: so you're sincere. I was occupied.
9: Yeah.
10: So this is the first time I've laid eyes on you in like about 10 days.
9: It's enchanting, isn't it?
10: And it was. It's somewhat enchanting. Oh. Wow, you had a week. I had a week. I think I had a better week than you did.
9: I think you did too.
10: I think it's pretty.
9: I think you're probably still having a better week than I am right now, but it's okay. We're here. We're together. We're looking in each other's eyes.
10: Yeah.
9: It's Monday, and my name is Jeremy. Ted Schubel's right there.
10: Not one person said Monday or Fry-yay.
9: No,
10: or
9: not yet.
10: All of that kind of stuff. Let me just say, it was just wonderful to be away from every one of you. Every single one of you.
9: Wow.
10: There wasn't one person that I can say that I miss them. No.
9: Dang. Just the violence just cracked.
10: I just feel like I just need to say, I just felt like I was like in Adultville.
9: Well, speaking of Adultville.
10: Yeah.
9: You seem to have shirked one of your adult responsibilities this morning.
10: What's one of my adult responsibilities?
9: Three things you need to know.
10: Oh, I do have that, actually. I still remember how to do that.
9: Yeah, let's hear it. Give it all you got. Give it 110%.
10: I'll try to give 110%.
9: Your best effort. Come on.
10: Good morning, Jeremy. 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The community mural at the Oberle School in Fredericksburg completed over the weekend. 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
1: Thank you, Ted Schubel and 5 O'Clock Club. Welcome, welcome, welcome. We're glad to have you. The number's 540-899-1015 or 800-685-1015. And man, let's make it a good week. I would like to say that today should be a holiday. And I'll tell you why.
0: Because you haven't been here for a week.
1: I know. I don't want the day off. I've had enough. I don't want to be home anymore.
0: Okay. Yeah, I get that.
1: It was enough.
0: Yeah.
1: But yesterday, I tell Ashley, I'm like, hey, you know, I want to get up and get the grass cut early because it's supposed to rain like all week, potentially.
0: Oh, I know.
1: The grass needs cutting.
0: But did you get it done?
1: She sleeps in, you know, and I can't just carry the baby while I'm mowing the grass, so I gotta wait. Anyway, I get up. I'm halfway through cutting the backyard. It starts raining, dude.
0: And then it never stops.
1: And then it never... But I got the backyard done, but I wasn't able to get the front yard done. So I have a cut backyard, and I have a jungle front yard. And yeah. I'm pacing back and forth yesterday. I'm looking out the back window. Then I'm walking back to the front window, yeah. Hands on my hips. And she's like, what are you doing? You've turned into this old man who's just focused on the lawn. I'm like, you don't understand my OCD right now.
0: Yeah.
1: You got a short, nice, trimmed up backyard. You got a growing infestation of weeds, buttercups, and other things in the front yard.
0: You want to get it done.
1: Right. It's like going to the barbershop and they cut half your hair and they're like, we're closing.
0: Yeah.
1: You know, you got to get out of here.
0: Yeah. And there were parts of yesterday that would make you feel like, because the sun came out a few times. And yes. You're feeling like, oh, okay, it's past.
1: Yep.
0: And then, like, in no time at all.
1: Rumble daddies. Sorry.
0: Yes. Yeah, that, and so, yeah, it was just, boy, it rained.
1: It did.
0: I just kept, you know, if we get another, we're supposed to get rain today, not like that, but it is supposed to rain much of today. I would think that our drought situation has got to be at least be getting a little bit better.
1: You would think so, but we had like 9 days straight of rain a couple months
0: back. Yeah, they were like, I didn't do anything. Right.
1: I don't know if it's ever going to be fixed, but
0: yeah, I know.
1: I digress. I have half a yard to cut and I don't know when I'll get it done. I'm going to have to probably do them both again when I do it.
0: Yeah. I just kept watching it rain. I did. I said, wow, the grass is really going to grow. And I heard the same kind of thing.
2: Yeah. And you're just obsessed with the grass.
1: Kind of. Yes. During the summer, I am.
0: You kind of have to get it cut.
1: And one of the greatest things I think you'll agree about the winter is that you don't have to cut the grass anymore. Like that is true. There's one perk for
0: there
1: you.
0: There is, yes.
1: You know,
0: yes,
1: it just you're dies right. And then you just...
0: Although I do like cutting grass.
1: Me too. It's fun.
0: It is fun.
1: Not when it's 150 degrees, but I do find it. I know. Go ahead. The hotter, the better.
0: Ah, the hotter, the better.
1: What is today? Monday. So today's Awesome Susan Day. Yeah,
0: it is. Yeah.
1: Okay.
0: And guess what? I think it was either before I left for vacation or during vacation that Susan announced that, or she may have announced it here, that she's driving now for Orange County.
1: Is she really?
0: Yeah.
1: How about that?
0: Yeah.
1: Switching it up on
0: us. She's switching it up.
1: Well, you know, it seems like that's a prettier drive throughout the day. You know what I mean? Orange County's beautiful.
0: I would think so.
1: Yeah.
0: Yeah. I wouldn't be as much traffic.
1: True.
0: Wouldn't have to deal with that.
1: I was out there on Saturday.
0: Oh, okay.
1: Had a little daddy Sunday. Took Eli out to watch the skydivers.
0: Oh, okay. That's fun.
1: Yeah, it was pretty cool.
0: Yeah.
1: But I like Orange County. Personally.
0: Oh, I do too.
1: I'm a big fan of the OC.
0: Oh, yeah. Me too.
1: Susan, congratulations.
0: Yeah.
1: On your new gig. That's awesome. Awesome Susan. Ha. Big Papa Perry is here. Brian from Fredericksburg. Jennifer Lee is here. Welcome back. Oh, what is this? Good news? I can share the good news now. I'm being promoted to grandmother in early January.
0: Oh, Jennifer, that is a great, great moment. Because that was me in January.
1: Yes, and it was.
0: That was me. It was great. Then it was this weekend. They moved away.
1: I'm not gonna say a thing.
0: Because they helped me get my recliner last year.
1: Yeah.
0: And now that they're gone, it's just I haven't sat in the recliner. Last night.
1: Can I come sit in it?
0: There's nobody sitting in it now. I was like, are you going to go down? This was the conversation last

0: night. You gonna go downstairs, sit in your chair? I said, no, it reminds me of them.
1: No. And
0: they've moved.
1: That chair's seen its last sit.
0: So I didn't go. I can't even go in the room where it is.
1: Dang, man, you're gonna get me emotional this morning.
0: So it was, but Jennifer, that is just great news.
1: And how was the villages you went
0: and
1: to?
0: Again,
1: how was your trip? Seriously, how was your trip?
0: Oh, we had a great time.
1: You had a good time?
0: Yeah, we just went for a few days to Virginia Beach, and
1: yeah, that's
0: I
1: great.
0: Love Virginia Beach.
1: It's a good time.
0: I love Virginia Beach.
1: I was actually looking at potentially planning a charter fishing trip down there one weekend. Just me and the guys, maybe.
0: Oh wow.
1: I don't know. Just
0: we went dolphin viewing.
1: I love that. Did you see a lot of dolphins?
0: We did see a lot of dolphins. I had no idea that there were that many dolphins out in the ocean.
1: Did you see Dan Marino?
0: No. Man, what a terrible joke. What a terrible joke. Anybody who are Miami Dolphin fans, I'm sorry.
1: That was
0: bad. I'm sorry for Jeremy. But yeah, no, it was good. Yeah, no, I assumed that me being gone, that people would be saying, he's at the villages, you know, he's checking them out. Wasn't at the villages.
1: It was at Virginia Beach, okay? And they have a villages location there. So don't worry about it. I'm assuming Libby's back with us this
0: morning.
1: She
0: is back with us.
1: All right, let's check in with her. She's in the Casper Mechanical Heating and Air Conditioning Time Saver Traffic Center. It's good to be back. Get your text in this morning. What's up, Libby?
2: Hello, Jeremy. Good morning. Wet start, obviously. I had plenty of downed tree calls overnight. So far, the bulk of our power outages look like they're up in Fairfax County. But with more rain on the way, things could certainly change. For now, we're just off to a slower go, and imagine you'll need extra travel time. I've seen some light haze, too, at this point. We are accident-free on I-95. If you're heading up toward D.C., there's a tractor-trailer stalled out northbound 395 on the right shoulder as you're coming up toward Edsel Road. Had an overnight structure fire, pretty involved apparently on Annandale's Backlick by Blue Ridge Avenue. This is just east of the Beltway. We could have closures still through here. I'm Libby K from the B101.5 Time Saver Traffic Center.
3: 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Really? Because it's 98 degrees now, and your thermostat is saying, good luck. 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
1: Yeah, baby, let's go. 540-899-1015 or 800-685-1015. Jeremy and Ted here. How you doing? Only got half my yard cut yesterday because it started to rain, and that bothers me. And QC wants to know, QC Mark checking in this morning. He goes, why did you cut the backyard first and not the front? Because the neighbors have to look at your jungle front yard, not the backyard.
2: I know the answer to this.
1: Okay.
2: Ted
1: knows the answer, please.
2: Let me just answer.
1: Thank you.
2: You always do the back first because you have more things back there, don't you? It's harder to do, so you do that first.
1: Yep.
2: I did the same thing because I've got a hill. I always do that first.
1: Absolutely. Everybody knows when you're doing something, no matter if it's the gym or yard work or whatever you're doing, you do the hardest thing first. That way it's kind of like all, you know, you can cruise downhill after that. So when I get done with the backyard, like Ted said, it has a slight incline. It's got more obstacles. I got tree branches that hit me, and it's irritating. So I get that part out of the way first. So the front yard is just a breeze. And I absolutely love cutting the front yard. It's a good time. But that's why. Also, it's time we start having a little conversation. It's so hard to fathom, to believe this.

0: Ted, because what is time anyway? Time is a social construct, right? But here we go.
1: What is our conversation going to be?
0: Believe it or not, next week, we are back to school.
1: For some, yeah.
0: King George.
1: Yeah.
0: Stafford, Spotsy, Fredericksburg City, and Caroline, I believe, are all back next week.
1: Teachers are back today.
0: Yes. As a matter of fact, Principal Brian's here. The brand new principal at North Stafford High School.
1: Yep.
0: He says, teachers and staff back today in Stafford. So here we are. We're already back into the school conversation next week, Ted.
1: Oh, I know. No, I know. But it's summer's still here. I'm not gonna.
0: Oh no.
1: I am not falling into this whole thing of, well, you know, we're back to school. Where'd the summer go? Hey, the summer's still here. It hasn't gone anywhere. We're not gonna fall into. There still is a lot of the summer to go. It's only August. I will not. I will not. Be that person who's saying, yeah, it was good while it lasted, but happy fall, y'all.
0: Well, yeah.
1: No,
0: you
1: it
0: can
1: is
0: live
1: summer.
0: In denial if you
1: it
0: want
1: is,
0: to.
1: It is summer. It is still summer.
0: It is
1: still summer.
0: It's mid-September.
1: But it is still summer.
0: When you go back to school, although it may still be technically summer, meteorologically speaking.
1: Nope, not going to say it. I am not going along with this.
0: Then it's just, you know what it is? When you go back to school and it's, quote, still summer, it's just hot. It's not summer anymore. You're just at
1: school.
0: No, it's
1: still summer. It's still summer.
0: It's not.
1: No, I will not. I will not be that guy that's walking around saying, where'd the summer go? The summer's here. It hasn't gone anywhere.
0: I don't think anybody's. I think when summer goes, nobody's going, oh, where did this? They're just like, phew, glad summer's gone.
1: Summer didn't go anywhere. It's right here. It's right here. It's right here, baby. And so don't any of you, Anna, start saying, well, looks like we can put a cap on this summer. No, we can't. It's not over yet. It's only
0: I've already
1: what
0: put
1: is
0: a cap on it.
1: August 3rd.
0: Speaking of which, I saw some really cool, even more really cool Halloween decorations yesterday. I was out doing some shopping.
1: Again. Happy fall, y'all.
0: Shaylin from Spotsy's here. What's up, Shaylin? Mary from Fredericksburg. Hello and good morning to you. Rhonda is checking in from Heartwood. And we got Santa Jeff here. Ho, ho, ho, my friend. Steve-O says good morning and welcome back. Thank you. We're glad to be here. We're
1: actually, yeah.
0: It was
1: Jeremy and I actually texted back and forth some.
0: We did.
1: We hardly ever do that.
0: Sweet nothings, if you will.
1: They were sweet nothings.

0: happy Monday. You leave it to Nick.
1: Yeah.
0: Oh, man. Sorry, I'm writing these requests down.
1: Ted's massage setup at Virginia Beach.
2: See, how'd that go?
1: It didn't go. And I heard when you were here, that was your others, some talked about the villages, some talked about massages, I am sure. And that was your...
0: We were just trying to support you.
1: With your
0: masseuse endeavors, you know? Which, the beach is a great place to have a massage booth.
1: Yeah, well, I wouldn't know that. I didn't see that, and I didn't do that.
0: Think about that. You're out there surfing, you're boogie boarding, you're fishing, you're walking in the sand. You're getting a lot of sore muscles that need to be rubbed. And what a perfect spot to just pop up the booth. Ted, what was it? Ted's Magic Hands or whatever? Is that what? Ted's
1: that
0: Tender
1: just
0: Caress?
1: Doesn't sound right.
0: I like Ted's Tender Caress. But anyway, Tim and Janet are here. Trash Man is checking in. What's up, my friend? It's safe to say you guys had a restorative day. Ted, you need to take another week off after saying you missed no one. See?
1: Dang. Maybe I shouldn't have said that because I did miss a few of you.
0: See?
1: Like wow. Michelle. How could I not miss Michelle? And I even missed Anna a little bit.
0: See?
1: So, yeah.
0: You should have led with that.
1: That was a bit harsh.
0: See, even Anna's glad we're back. There you go. See, she's saying sweet things. You know?
1: Now, that won't last long.
0: Probably not, but that's okay. You can enjoy it while it lasts. Can of tuna fish is here.
1: Okay.
0: See?
1: So, I did miss you guys.
0: Good morning. Are you getting the same feeling like being away from your kids for a week during adult vacation?
1: Yeah.
0: Mine was no vacation, I can promise you that.
1: Yeah, that was unfortunate for you.
0: Yeah, very, very much so. Angela's checking in. I agree with Ted. It's still summer until September 26th.
1: Thank you, Angela. I will not put up with this talk. I will put an end to it. Summer is continuing.
0: Nobody said that summer was over. It's just over for the kids. I mean...
1: Just because saying. School starts doesn't mean.
0: Oh, yeah. Summer's over.
1: No. And in Northern Virginia, many Northern Virginia school districts don't start till after Labor Day.
0: Well, you can live in their world. October rolls up. It's still summer somewhere. I know it is. 5:28. Let's check in with Libby. 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
3: All right, Jeremy, we're going to be slower. We're already filling in somewhat, and obviously we got some wet roads, so we'll need to be careful. No accidents, though, on I-95. It does look like it's building up in towards Stafford, already toward Aquia, so already a fill-in there. Delayed somewhat, of course, trying to get up over the Occoquan 2, northbound 395. This tractor-trailer is still stalled out here on the right shoulder as you're coming up toward Edsel, so watch for that. Fairfax, you still have about 1,000 customers without power, so we could see dark traffic lights here and there. I'm Libby Kay from the B101.5 Time Saver Traffic Center.
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17: A muggy, warm Monday, 88 high today, with a good chance of showers and storms this afternoon. Carries a threat of flash flooding. Light southwest breeze. Tuesday, cloudy, slightly cooler, and an afternoon shower chance. We'll see highs tomorrow in the mid-80s, upper 80s on Wednesday, with a good chance of rain and storms in the forecast. From the NKFloors.com Weather Center, Richard DeWedding at the Weather.

0: 1015 or 800-685-1015. We got Tam Bam checking in from Lake Caroline this morning. And, well, I'm just going to read what she wrote here in the text message. I'll just share with you right off the computer here. Not the outcome I had hoped and prayed for. As you know, Tam Bam had been going through some tests and stuff like that.
1: Yes, ma'am.
0: And just trying to rule out some things. Pancreatic cancer confirmed at UVA. On July 24th, they kept testing until they found it. First chemo treatment was last Friday. And she says, I am a fighter and I'm going to give it all I have. And Tam Bam, Ted and
1: I... Boy, we are thinking of you, Tam Bam.
0: Absolutely. Ted and I and the entire 5 o'clock club.
1: Absolutely.
0: And everybody else, too. Thinking about you. And... give it, I can't say what I want to say. give it all you got,
1: yeah.
0: Tam Bam.
1: Yep, she
0: and
1: will.
0: We're behind
1: will.
0: You, we're yep, supporting
1: absolutely.
0: You.
1: Absolutely.
0: So just know that you got a lot of folks.
1: Yeah, keep us up to date.
0: And thank you for the update, by the way. And continue, please, to keep us updated on what's going on. Don't feel like you're alone or anything like that. So, Cindy's checking in this morning from Spotsy. Mallory, old Mal, checking in from Dale City. She's sending Tam Bam all of her love and support.
1: Yeah, absolutely.
0: Thank you, Mal.
1: That's tough to see.
0: It is. It really,
1: but
0: really
1: you,
0: is.
1: But you'll do it, Tam Bam.
0: You got this. Keep your head up. DJ V is checking in this morning from the mighty, mighty Colonial Beach. Triple P is here. We got Michelle and Spotsy. What is this? I miss you guys as well after that very abrupt and violent start to the morning. I don't know if I should say anything.
1: Yeah. I did come back, Michelle, and say that I may have been too, I was too harsh, and I even called you out and said, how could I not miss Michelle? When I did, I'll miss you guys.
0: Man, when you step in it, you really step in it.
1: I do. It can be spectacular sometimes.
0: Yeah, that's one way to put it. Yeah. Barback Bobby is here.
1: Bobby.
0: Iggy the Insulator. He says, pond's back open. Welcome back. Any fish in that pond, by the way? Or is that from a flood? Is that just a flood? It looks like a flood.
1: Kind of, yeah.
0: Yeah, I think... I thought it was an actual pond.
1: I did, too.
0: But then I see the ditch and the road right there.
1: Yeah.
0: Okay. And now I see it. Now I see it.
1: It's a lot of water.
0: It really is, man. Vanessa's checking in this morning. Susan is here from Caroline. Big Bird... let's see. Big Bird says, please pray for my wife who's currently in UVA in Charlottesville. Her replacement liver that she got done in June of last year is failing already, and she's currently going through some stuff.
1: Oh, so, my goodness.
0: Absolutely.
1: Yeah.
0: Big Bird, we got you, along with Tam
1: Bam.
0: Along
1: with Tam Bam, yep.
0: Absolutely. Thanks for filling us in, and we wish you both the very best there. QC...
1: That is the one cool thing about this group. We have a good time laughing and doing that, but when these kinds of things come up, we do really surround our people.
0: Yeah, I mean, you know, ultimately we're here to have a good time, right? And be an escape from the everyday yada yada yada. But also
1: sometimes you can't escape that stuff, and right. That's why and we're here. So, yeah. Both of you guys, keep us up to date on everything that's going on so we can pass that on and be behind you all.
0: Absolutely. End of the day, we're all human here.
1: Yep.
0: Humans like to have a little fun, and I like to say that we are distraction therapists. And when I say that, by the way, it's not just for you. Like, listening to a show is a distraction and fun, but it's also a distraction for me, too.
1: Oh, absolutely.
0: Like, I come in here,
1: yeah,
0: and all of my life worries and stuff kind of go out the window because I'm in here doing this. Yeah. So.
1: But this is real stuff.
0: It is.
1: And, you know, we just want to let you guys know. We are thinking of you, you guys, all the time now.
0: And I think of you a lot, Ted. Probably more than I should.
1: That's unfortunate.
0: Sometimes I sit down at night and I just wonder what you're doing.
1: Oh, my goodness.
0: Not sitting in your recliner anymore, I guess.
1: No, I'm not. No. It's just, I'll tear up.
0: Sorry.
1: So yesterday, my sister, because they're now near my sister.
0: Well, let's circle back. Your
1: my granddaughter.
0: Your son, your granddaughter, and your daughter-in-law.
1: They've he's

0: he's in grad school at Michigan.
1: So he went to Michigan.
0: They went on Friday.
1: What part of Michigan is it?
0: Ann Arbor.
1: Is that a pretty place? It sounds pretty.
0: No, it is. Yeah. But so they've taken my grandchild away.
1: You make it sound like they kidnapped her.
0: They took her away.
1: My grandchild.
0: And so then my sister sends a picture instead of holding. She's holding her. And I just said, that's not yours.
1: What are you doing holding that? That's not
0: right.
1: Yours.
0: Right. So, yeah. And so last fall, they got me this recliner. And I haven't been able to sit in it since Friday, since they left. I don't even go in the room it's in.
1: Well, listen, man, if you need somebody to take it off your hands, I can swing by and pick it up today. Gosh, man, football season, hockey season, all going to be starting in a couple months. So I need something nice to sit in.
0: I can't do it right now.
1: Okay. What time should I be there today? Chris with three S's. Good morning to you, he says. Yes, sir, B101.5 is a beautiful start to the day. Thank you, man. Raymond is here.
0: 5OC strong. You're right, Raymond.
1: Yeah, buddy.
0: Especially the two cases that kind of hit us this morning.
1: Christopher is checking in and gives us a big welcome back. Thank you. Brian from Stafford checking in. The first ever tryouts for Hartwood High School cross country today.
0: Ooh, that'd be today, yeah.
1: All right.
0: Uh-huh.
1: Let's go.
0: Hey, big news. Big baseball trade. One of the bigger baseball trades in years happened over the weekend. Well,
1: Babe Ruth?
0: No.
1: Oh.
0: No, Tarek Skubal, who's the best pitcher in baseball.
1: That.
0: Yeah, he went from Detroit to the Dodgers.
1: Oh, imagine that.
0: But the big player Detroit gets back is this outfielder, Zaire Hope. He played, he's from Stafford.
1: No kidding.
0: Played at Colonial Forge.
1: Is he a big leaguer already?
0: He will be.
1: Okay.
0: He will be soon. He's been tearing it up in, I think, Oklahoma City in the
1: AAA. Heard you say tearing it up before, but I like that. Tearing it up.
0: It's a good player. Good player. But yeah, to see this huge trade and the centerpiece that goes from the Dodgers to Detroit is from Stafford.
1: I like that.
0: Played at Colonial Forge just a couple years ago.
1: I got to look this kid up now.
0: Yeah.
1: All right, hang tight. We're coming back. 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
2: Thanks, Jeremy. Yeah, we're accident-free, but we're going on very wet roadways, so you're just going to need some extra care and travel time. We're already building, of course. Richmond commuters, you seem to be fine heading south on 95. DC commuters, you're driving on wet roads the whole way. It's slow already in Stafford on northbound 95 up toward Aquia. Delayed again over the Occoquan. Not helping a stalled vehicle at Woodbridge on the left shoulder. That does have a safety service patrol with it. There's a crash in Woodbridge on Dale Boulevard and Gideon Drive just west of I-95. Interloop's got a stall now at Little River Turnpike's exits being serviced there on the right shoulder. Looking pretty slow though, even just past there. I'm Libby K from the B101.5 Time Saver Traffic Center.
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1: I just can't stop thinking about the grass I didn't get to cut yesterday. I'm sorry. I know I keep bringing it up. I'm just...
2: No, I know. I know, because it'd be one thing if you didn't... It rained yesterday and you weren't get a chance to today. You likely won't get a chance to today. Maybe tomorrow?
1: Maybe. But then I'm going to feel like it's still uneven, right? Because I cut the backyard 2 days ago, then I'm cutting the front yard. Now I feel like the backyard's already got a head start on the growth. What I'm saying is, I think I'm going to take out the grass and put in like sand. Gravel. Pea gravel.
2: Yeah, your neighbors aren't going to be happy about that.
1: Nah. But you know what? That's one thing I liked about Arizona when I went, was that a lot of people didn't have to mow their yards.
2: No, they don't.
1: They just rake their yards.
2: That is true.
1: You know, they just get the pebbles right, you know?
2: Mm-hmm.
1: Put a string of Christmas lights on the cacti.
2: Yeah.
1: And let the good times roll.
2: Yeah.
1: I really appreciated that. But I also appreciate greenery. You know what I mean? You don't have a lot of that in Arizona. Not as much, anyway.
2: No. No. So. Speaking of, last week, we got back and I invested in a couple of tiki torches for the backyard.
1: Watch out now.
2: Yeah.
1: Torch Ted.
2: Yeah.
1: There's another nickname for you. Oh, no.
2: No.
1: No.
2: So, yeah,

0: I got three of them up. So, yeah, they were just, we sat out at and sat out and roasted marshmallows one night. And
1: yeah,
0: with the tiki torch.
1: Like citronella? Citronella?
0: Yes.
1: Torches?
0: Uh-huh.
1: Keep the skeeters away?
0: Yes. Yeah.
1: Okay. Mm-hmm. I like this.
0: Yep.
1: I like where this is going.
0: So, yeah.
1: Got you have like a patio? You have a patio?
0: It, sort of, yes. Yeah.
1: Okay.
0: We've got just the chairs and the fire pit. And
1: yeah, that's not just. That's a nice little
0: so,
1: setup.
0: Yeah.
1: Tiki Torch Ted, stepping it up,
0: Tiki
1: dude.
0: Torch Ted. You know.
1: I love this.
0: You know.
1: Cat with a Mat is here. Jackie from Dale City. Risa Pisa Bobisa is checking in this morning. Look at this.
0: See, teachers are going. Uh-huh. This is Risa's a teacher, so she
1: rise and shine.
0: She'd be back today.
1: It's good to see you.
0: Yeah.
1: I miss it. I miss school. When school gets back in session, I feel like somebody has brought like an extra dessert to my table that I didn't know I needed. You know what I mean? Like I've already got my dessert, and then the waiter walks by and they're like, "By the way, we made an extra cherry pie. And would you like it?" I'm like, sure. And then
0: no, it is good to see some. Yeah, we're getting some people that haven't been around for a bit.
1: Yes, yes.
0: A lot of people are checking in and you know giving Tambam shout outs because we love Tambam.
1: We do. And our thoughts are also with Big Bird's wife.
0: And Big Bird's wife, yeah,
1: going through her stuff in Charlottesville.
0: Yep.
1: So.
0: Yep.
1: It's good to see the support here. Shay is checking in this morning. We've got Charles. Look, there goes Charles. Ted's prepping for the villages. Good morning.
0: villages.
1: Shay Lynn is keeping Tam Bam in her thoughts and prayers. That's very nice of you, Shay Lynn. Let's see here. Let's scroll down. Here we go. There's Greg Double G. Santana. What's going on, Santana? Grumpy and Stafford, Circus, Peanut, Robin, Millette, Mayor Sassy, Ronnie, and Donna T. All checking in this morning. There goes Tony checking in from
0: King George.
1: Uh-huh. Greg Double G. You just know he's getting his Halloween decorations out right now. You know they're coming out of the shed right now. Right now.
0: And he bought some, I think a couple weeks ago. He bought some more. So, yeah.
1: Thumbman of the Timbers is here. Good morning to you. Thanks for tagging along. Could be a rainy day for us. So,
0: yeah, it's going to be. Yep.
1: Nasty, nasty.
0: Woo!
1: I feel like I got a sneeze, but I don't know if I. Oh no! Oh no!
0: Oh no! Here it comes.
1: Oh no! No! No! No! No! It went away. It went away. All right, onward to the 6 o'clock hour. Come with us. Why are you smirking? Why are you doing that? Why are you smirking?
0: B sent me a very funny text.
1: Who did?
0: B.
1: You want to share with the class?
0: Or? B. No, I don't.
1: You don't want to share with the class?
0: I don't,
1: it's that bad, huh?
0: I don't want to, no.
1: Okay.
0: No, it's just something he and I can relate to.
1: Okay. I'm sorry that the rest of us are not inclusive.
0: No. Can't do it.
1: Wow.
0: Can't do it.
1: Well, I've got something that I can't tell you. How about that? I know something you don't know.
0: Okay.
1: All right. 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
2: Got a new down tree call, Jeremy Rapidan Drive, Ely's Ford Road. I'll keep you posted when I get more information, but that's something we've been dealing with, and we've had power outages, so we'll need to be expecting some debris-filled roadways, some dark traffic lights, and some extra travel time and care, obviously. We're under speed already, 95 northbound, if you're heading up through Stafford. If you're heading south on 95 down toward Richmond, you got wet roadways, and you still have some light fog even. Now, DC commuters, you're delayed 95 trying to get up out of Dale City. There's a stall at Woodbridge being serviced on the left shoulder. There's an interloop situation up by Little River Turnpike. I just see right shoulder lights flashing, but you got some delay building past there. I'm Libby K from the B101.5 Time Saver Traffic Center.
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1: 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The Jeremy Gray
2: Show. Yeah, baby. All right, here we go. 6:12. Good morning. Jeremy and Ted here. How you doing? How was your weekend? Hope it was great. Hope you got everything done that you wanted to get done. If not, well, there's always next weekend. Maybe.
3: They come around. They do come around.
2: Ted, welcome back.
3: Thank you. Welcome back to you.
2: Thank you very much. Ted was out, went to Virginia Beach for a few days.
3: Yeah, vacationing.
2: That was nice. And I was at home sick with the entire family.
3: Yeah, which was not so nice.
2: Not vacationing.
3: Yeah, not exactly.
2: But I got something to say about that. Maybe I'll talk about that next. Okay. Ted Schubel's here with three things you need to know. Good morning.
3: Morning, Jeremy. 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A full list on our Facebook page. 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
4: Thank you, Jeremy. Wetgo here. It's going to be a tough ride. We've had a tree down call. Wait to hear crews on the scene of Rapidan Drive and Ely's Ford Road. But watch out for slowdowns and trickiness trying to get through here. Now, it looks like 95 in Stafford, just wet and slow, especially for northbound travelers trying to get beyond Aquia and Garrisonville. Real heavy delays, though, trying to get over the Occoquan. There's got to be something before Gordon. I just can't see it. Up at Woodbridge, there was a stall I saw on the left shoulder that got moved over to the right side, but really inchy, especially on the left side if you're coming up toward Prince William Parkway. I'll keep looking. Filling in extra slowly under these conditions around D.C., northbound 395, tractor trailer before Edsel on the right side, inner loop slow up toward Little River Turnpike, right shoulder activity here too. I'm Libby Kay from the B101.5 Time Saver Traffic Center.
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1: Shoo, buddy. Good morning. 621. Jeremy and Ted hanging out with you. Welcome to Monday. Here we go again, baby. Let's get it. Ain't nothing to it but to do it. So Ted was off last week. He took a nice little trip to Virginia Beach with the wife. That was fun, huh?

0: Yeah, for a few days. We had a great time.
1: Yeah. What'd you do?
0: We rode bikes a lot. Rode bikes all over the place.
1: Yeah.
0: We did dolphin watching. Just had a good time. Went to the beach.
1: Hung out.
0: Yeah.
1: Just relaxed.
0: And
1: that was great.
0: Yep.
1: And I was here solo last week for one day. And that, it was short-lived. I was supposed to be here all week, obviously. And
0: yeah.
1: Sunday, we find out that, you know, poor little Eli, he was about to be 11 months this week, believe it or not. Can you believe that?
0: Yeah, wow.
1: Insane.
0: Yeah, it is.
1: We find out he has a sickness.
0: Yeah.
1: You know, a virus. And at that point, if you have kids, and Ted, you have kids, and you've been through all this, at that point, you realize you're next.
0: You can be, yeah. It does happen, yeah.
1: It's probably going to happen, right?
0: Yep.
1: And it did. The house of cards just tumbled down, and the whole household, we were just down for the count. So it turned out I wasn't here Tuesday through Friday of last week.
0: It being sick in the summer is hard. It's being sick anytime is hard, but especially during the summer when it's warm outside.
1: There's things to do.
0: Yeah. And you just don't feel good.
1: And it's... You feel bad for your kid most
0: of
1: all.
0: Yeah, oh, totally.
1: Because all you want them to do is feel better.
0: Yep.
1: And at the same time, you're trying to make yourself feel better so you can make them feel better. And I just want to say that I have learned over this last week, nothing will test your resolve as a household like a sickness.
0: Yeah.
1: It just takes down the family.
0: Yeah.
1: You know what I'm saying?
0: Yep.
1: Because everybody's fuse is a little shorter now. The house is littered with cough drops and NyQuil and, you know,
0: Kleenex.
1: Yeah,
0: and
1: toys that, you know, were attempted to use as a soothing device.
0: Yeah.
1: For the kid that can't stop crying because he's hurting, he's sick, but he can't tell you what's wrong, so he's going to cry. And then you feel like crying. Mom and dad are sick. Baby's sick. Everybody's sick. And it's in those moments that your resolve is truly tested. And it's, how are you gonna come together? How are you not going to pull your own hair out? How
0: Absolutely.
1: Are you not going to lash out at your partner? And it is a true test. But I think we handled it pretty well. Found time to laugh and have a just, you know.
0: Yeah.
1: You have to.
0: Yep.
1: But, man, I think that's like the first true test of a relationship. When you have a family, husband, wife, kid, whatever, let the whole house get sick. Just one. Because when one person's sick, it's like, okay, we'll take care of you. We'll get you some soup. You know, take you to the doctor if we need to. Get you some antibiotics, whatever. Get you going here. We'll have you ready in no time. But when she's sick, and then you're sick, and the baby's sick, and even the cat not looking quite right, you know, it's like, what are we going to do?
0: Yeah.
1: And when you come out the other end, you feel so much better and more accomplished or something. You feel like you really just, because you were in the trenches together. You know what I mean?
0: Yep.
1: And the whole time I'm thinking, what would Ted do? What would Ted do in this situation? And I disregarded all of that because I know you would probably tell your wife to make me a sandwich, woman. I'm sick.
0: Well, woman. You're not wrong.
1: And I got attacked. Ashley was like, oh, he has a man cold. That's what you told my family when we were talking. He has a man cold. I'm like, that's not right.
0: I've never even heard that.
1: Oh, you haven't heard that?
0: I have not heard that.
1: Oh, yeah. That's basically your wife telling you that you're being a baby.
0: Okay.
1: And to suck it up because everybody gets sick. But see, men have a tendency supposedly to embellish.
0: She was sicker and doing more, and it didn't get her down like it did you.
1: Right, so I had a man cold.
0: Yeah, man. So, okay, I got you. Gotcha.
1: But this man cold cut the grass yesterday. So
0: exactly.
1: That.
0: Thank you. Thank you. Everyone else sitting around, and you still have to finish it.
1: Exactly.
0: Because
1: work
0: of the
1: still
0: weather
1: has to be done.
0: Yeah.
1: You know.
0: Yep.
1: Only got half the yard cut yesterday, though.
0: Right.
1: Rain came in and was.

0: we'll see tomorrow. If we see any storminess this afternoon, it'll be from like 1 to 6 is going to be the stormy stuff.
1: Any rumble daddies? Heard some rumble daddies last night.
0: Yeah, there was a few last night. Yeah, if there are any, it would be this afternoon.
1: All right, rock on. I'm ready for them.
0: No.
1: But it's August, so I'm pretty much ready for it. It's fall now. So
0: no, it's not. It is. No, it's not. Anyway, it is not. No, just because people are going to be going back to school. No, it is not. We do not. Summer's not over.
1: How to set Ted off.
0: Summer is not over. Don't any of you dare say, well, we're back in school.
1: Yeah.
0: That's it for summer.
1: Speaking of which, I bought some really nice fall shirts the other day. I'm going to tell you about.
0: No.
1: Oh, yeah.
2: Happy fall, y'all.
0: Happy fall, y'all.
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3: Well, Jeremy, I still have reports of a tree down on Rapidan Drive off Ely's Ford Road. Watch out for crews on their way. Obviously, we're driving on wet roadways. So that's something we could be dealing with. We could also be dealing with power outages. So far, just about 1,000 customers, Fairfax, dealing with no power. So there could be dark lights here and there. Now, 95 in Stafford, slow coming north still, a quiet at Garrisonville. We had some heavy delays over the Occoquan. Pretty standard, it looks like now. There was something before Gordon. There was a stalled vehicle up by Woodbridge. It's still into the right shoulder. That was part of these delays, but starting to catch back up, it looks like. 395 northbound, that truck just before Edsel, gone. You seem to be pretty standard build here, just filling in, especially as you get over the 14th Street Bridge. I'm Libby Kay from the B101.5 Time Saver Traffic Center.
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11: Well, a muggy, warm Monday, 88 the high today, with a good chance of showers and storms this afternoon. Carries the threat of flash flooding. Light southwest breeze. Tuesday, cloudy, slightly cooler, and an afternoon shower chance. We'll see highs tomorrow in the mid-80s, upper 80s on Wednesday, with a good chance of rain and storms in the forecast. From the NKFloors.com Weather Center, Richard DeWedding at the weather.

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1: I don't know, man. Maybe this is actually grounds for a decent debate. King George, Caroline County, Stafford, Spotsy, Fredericksburg, all going back to school next week, which means summer's over.
2: Summer's not over. Summer is not over.
1: Okay.
2: Summer is not over. You will take that back because it is early. It is August 3rd. There is plenty of summer left. We have hardly even gotten into summer, like 40-some days. I will not put up with this. Summer is not over. It's never going to be over.
1: You feel better?
2: Yes.
1: Okay, good.
2: Okay.
1: So is
2: summer's not over. No, summer's not over.
1: Is summer over when school begins?
2: No.
1: Is summer over when summer is over?
2: The calendar will tell us when summer's over.
1: I think that...
2: No, it is not over.
1: I think both can be true.
2: No, they can't.
1: Because when you go back to school, your summer break is over.
2: No. Maybe your summer break is over, but summer is not over.
1: But summer is effectively over. When you're back in school, there's no like...

0: home. Summer. You can come home and ride your bike and play outside or do whatever you want to do. You can't be like play outside. There is still plenty of summer left. You'll come home from school, pools. The pool schedule might change a bit.
1: Because summer's over.
0: Because the clientele will be in school.
1: Because summer's over.
0: But when they come home, the pools will still open up. It is not. We will not adopt. Oh my, time goes by, summer's over. No.
1: Any kid, when they go back to school, summer is over. No. It's not, oh, we're back in school, but still so much fun to be had because it's still summer. Summer is over.
0: No, it's not. No, that's old thinking. That mean maybe that was, those were the days when you went back. You know, we go back after Labor Day in my community. That doesn't happen now in a lot of communities.
1: Olden days, back when you walked to school, right? Uphill both ways in the snow with no legs and no feet.
0: Kind of. Yes.
1: VT from Ashland says, Ted, you sound like one of my seventh graders. See, summer's over for VT. VT says right here, my summer is over.
0: No, it's not, VT. That is ridiculous. Summer's not over.
1: April.
0: It's August 3rd. It's August 3rd, people.
1: Next week, summer's over. But anyway, April in Fredericksburg, you'll like this right here.
0: Okay.
1: The students' summer break is over. Parents' summer is still going. It's definitely still summer. So there you go.
0: Yeah.
1: Agree to disagree, I guess.
0: No, there's no disagreeing. Even the students' summer is not over.
1: I think I'm just ready for it.
0: Some of their days might be allocated differently because they'll be getting on a school bus next week.
1: Because summer's over?
0: Because summer's not over. summer is still in full force, as we like to say. Summer is in full. It's August 3rd. We are not saying, yep. Happy fall, y'all. No.
2: Happy fall, y'all.
0: No. Summer's not over.
1: We
0: will not do this.
1: But the facts are the facts. So school starts back next week for a lot of kids, right?
0: School will begin next week for a lot of students.
1: And where are the back to school deals happening this year? Because it's that time. Whether you like it or not, summer over, not over, whatever. School starts next week for a lot of folks. So it's I've heard, it's just what I heard. Somebody said that Staples had some really good stuff going. I don't know what that means exactly.
0: I don't know.
1: You know, I don't know how much the number two pencils are going for these days.
0: Yeah.
1: I don't know how much. I did see a composition book notepad thing for like 89 cents yesterday, but that wasn't at Staples. So I don't know. And it seems like every year the list gets longer for materials that students need for school, depending on the grade level. Would you agree with that?
0: Oh, totally. And there have been a number of, I know this past week, there were a whole bunch of different of these organizations getting together and giving away backpacks and school supplies. A lot of that was Stuff the Bus in Spotsylvania. There have been a lot of those kinds of things taking place. And there were some things over the weekend for some of those. And I have to look up, this might be the weekend, I'm not sure. We're coming up on, there'll be tax-free weekend.
1: Yes.
0: One of these days.
1: That's right.
0: Both Virginia and Maryland do that. There are deals to be had. And yes, you will be getting ready. Some are getting ready for school. Northern Virginia starts a couple more weeks for summer there. But no, the students in the Fredericksburg area that return to school next week, they will be returning to school. There is no end to summer. There is no end to summer. Not on August 3rd.
1: Hey, whatever helps you sleep at night. You know what I mean?
0: No, I'm telling you. I will. These are fighting words. I will.
1: I don't want to fight.
0: If I have to, I will.
1: I'm feeling very lovey-dovey today, so I'd really rather not do that. So, Libby is in the Casper Mechanical Heating and Air Conditioning Time Saver Traffic Center. Good morning.
2: I think we're okay now here, Jeremy, from that downed tree call, Rapidan Drive at Ely's Ford Road. But something to be aware of. We'll have some debris in the roadway on and off throughout the day. We got wetter conditions, obviously, still. Some spots may be drying out for now, but Stafford's still slow. Northbound 95 heading between Aquia and Garrisonville. Delayed over the Occoquan, pretty standard. Now there is a crash, though. Lorton, southbound side of Fairfax County Parkway under Telegraph Road. Getting up to the Beltway, northbound 95 is slow. Coming up toward Lorton, the 10 miles Prince William Parkway up to 395, looking at about 14 minutes. So travel time certainly climbing. I'm Libby Kay from the B101.5 Time Saver Traffic Center.

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1: All right, by the way, I got a text from Liz, and I'm sorry I missed this. I thought I had all my schools written down and accounted for here, but Locust Grove, Orange County, they go back to school this week, Ted. I totally missed that. Totally missed that. Orange County, back in action.
2: Okay.
1: This week. So okay. For them, summer's over.
2: Summer is not over for them. No. Not on August 3rd. We'll not hear of this. This is I am willing to fight this battle all week. And I believe I'll prevail by the end of the week. I think a lot of people will be saying to me, Ted, glad you took up this cause, because I was feeling kind of down. I was feeling as though summer might be over, but now I see your way of thinking, and I feel better about this. And because of your way of thinking, I'm going to look at some other things that you think about, and I may be adopting your line of reasoning.
1: Said no one ever. But anyway, if you're a parent and you're ready to celebrate, looking for a celebratory occasion to have a little beer, a little bourbon, we've got something for you coming up this morning at 7:40 when we play
2: Know the Show.
1: Yes, indeed. We've got tickets to the Virginia Bourbon and Beer Festival that's happening this Saturday at the Fredericksburg Fairgrounds. Details, cheersfestivals.com. You can win them right here. You don't have to buy them, and you can win them with us. And if maybe you're ready. Maybe you're ready for the kids to go back to school, and you're just looking for a little escape this weekend to celebrate. Or maybe you just want to go to the Bourbon and Beer Festival. That's okay, too. We got those tickets for you at 7:40. 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
3: Thanks, Jeremy. I still see a lot of wet roadways. Some heavily traveled spots are drying out somewhat, but careful. 95 southbound, the local lane's entrance from Warrington Road. I see a stalled vehicle onto the shoulder. And there's a tractor trailer about a mile south of Plank on the right side, too. Lights are flashing there. Mumucker 129. Stafford's got delays on 95 northbound. Really heavy between Aquia and Garrisonville. So looks pretty wet through there. You will delay, as you expect, out of Dale City and over the Occoquan. Your travel time for the 10 miles, Prince William Parkway up to 395. Still about 14, 15 minutes, so climbing pretty well. Northbound side of Richmond Highway, just kind of fuller, trying to get over the Occoquan, and there is a crash. Southbound Fairfax County Parkway, just under Telegraph Road. VRE train, the 328 is running 15 minutes behind. I'm Libby Kay from the B101.5 Time Saver Traffic Center.

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3: What now?
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0: Joan.
1: What now?
0: How many times do you answer the same question today?
1: Which one?
0: What's your favorite vehicle?
1: At least 20.
0: And your answer?
1: Whichever one makes them smile.
0: That's way better than my answer.
1: Which is?
0: The loud one.
1: Of course it is.
0: Hey, life's too short to drive boring.
1: And it's important to buy from people who care.
0: Fair enough.
1: See, we don't always agree.
0: But we'll help you find the vehicle that's right for you.
2: 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You'll see why so many customers come back just to say hello.

0: morning. Good morning. Jeremy, Ted, and AJ here. What's happening? Hope you had a great weekend. By the way, we have a new nickname for Ted. I know. And they just fall into our lap.
1: Yeah.
0: He's already got about 12 nicknames, but this morning, he mentioned that he now has tiki torches outside.
2: Oh, Tiki Ted.
0: Tiki Torch Ted.
2: And on Friday, Adam and I gave you a new nickname as well.
1: Seriously?
2: Ted Dog.
0: Ted Dog?
2: Yeah, it just became a thing. But I do like Tiki Torch Ted even better.
0: I'm disappointed in the Ted Dog nickname. That one's kind of disappointing. I need to talk to Adam about that.
2: Okay, well, he didn't want to be a dog, so we decided that it would be Ted Dog.
1: I wasn't here. I don't know.
2: This is
1: news to me.
0: Would you rather be Ted Dog or would you rather be Tiki Torch Ted?
1: That's a good question. I don't know. They both have...
2: I like Tiki Torch Ted because it does sound like that's your business and you are actively selling tiki torches.
0: Yeah. Maybe you should look into
2: it. I got
0: them
2: in all sizes, folks. I got big ones, I got little ones. Yep.
0: Might want to look into it. For now, why don't you just give us three things we need to know? Good morning.
1: We'll do that. Good morning, Jeremy. Beginning today, construction and demolition debris no longer accepted at the Chancellor or Berkeley Refuge Centers in Spotsylvania. Things like wood, lumber and pallets, concrete, cabinets, doors and windows all have to be taken to the Livingston landfill. The full list on our Facebook page. The community mural at the Oberle School in Fredericksburg completed over the weekend. University of Mary Washington has opened applications for next fall and is now participating in the Common App Direct Admissions Program that gives eligible students an early indication of acceptance. Details, B1015.com or check our Facebook page.
0: All right, thank you, sir. 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
3: Thanks, Jeremy. So our stretch of 95 still looking pretty wet, even up through Stafford, northbound 95 in Stafford, really inchy between Aquia and Garrisonville, but even building up north of Courthouse. You will delay out of Dale City. There's a service patrol, looks like, on the right shoulders coming up toward Prince William Parkway, but I don't have a majorly delayed travel times for DC commuters. Left shoulder activity now, it looks like, on the outer loop coming off of I-95. Eastbound I-66, pretty standard crawl, looks like, coming through Manassas. Northbound Sully, full enough up and towards Centerville. Looks like the VRE 328, still 15 minutes behind. 330 is now running 10 minutes behind. I'm Libby K from the B101.5 Time Saver Traffic Center.

0: Joan.
1: What now?
0: How many times do you answer the same question today?
1: Which one?
0: What's your favorite vehicle?
1: At least 20.
0: And your answer?
1: Whichever one makes them smile.
0: That's way better than my answer.
1: Which is?
0: The loud one.
1: Of course it is.
0: Hey, life's too short to drive boring.
1: And it's important to buy from people who care.
0: Fair enough.
1: See, we don't always agree.
0: But we'll help you find the vehicle that's right for you.
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1: All right, this is the part of the show where I get really jealous because Ted and AJ get to share what books they're reading because they're part of a book club.
2: Part of a book club. What book are you reading?
1: No, it's okay. I wasn't invited, so I don't want to be, you know.
2: In our defense, you've never really shown a lot of interest in reading.
1: Yes, I have. I'm reading two books right now. Actually, Ted, and I'm thumbing through
2: The last 4 years. 3 years, four
3: this
2: years.
3: This is news to me.
2: This is like a new development.
3: It's a totally a new development.
2: I mean, you and I talk about books.
3: We do.
2: We read, like, I'm like reading four at one time right now.
1: Oh, wow.
2: Yeah.
1: Hold on, let me go. I'll be right back. I'm going to go down to Sheets and get you a cookie.
3: Get me one, too.
2: Yeah, I would like chocolate yeah, chip. Or oatmeal raisin. I like oatmeal raisin.
3: Yeah, I'll have one with she's having.
1: To be fair, I've never seen either one of you crack a book. I've never seen it.
2: Because we're working.
3: Right. I don't bring my books in here and read them.
2: Yeah, I can't. Mm-hmm. I mean, I'll start doing that if you want me to. Mm-hmm.
1: Sure. I even gave Ted a book, and he was like, well, what am I going to do with this? Remember that?
2: Was it a
1: that
2: pop-up book?
1: I gave you?
3: It was. It's Commander's. It was Commander's book. Yeah.
1: No, I don't know what I'm going to do with that. I'm not reading that. And he just put it up on a shelf somewhere.
3: Oh, it's still there.
1: Yeah. It was autographed by some dude.
3: Yeah, it was. Yeah.
1: Okay. Oh, for the record, I am still reading The Stand by Stephen King. It's a very long book.
2: Okay,
3: that's
2: good.
3: Okay. It takes, I mean, I go through Give times us a little... when I read and then I don't.
2: Yeah. Yeah.
1: I can only read when I'm like baby free. I can't read and watch the baby at the same time.
2: That'd be hard. Yeah, I could see that.
1: Anyway, please, Sheriff, what's going on with you?
2: Do you want to go first? You want me to go first?
3: I can go first.
2: Okay, go for it.
3: The book that that I am reading right now is The Hostage, Sula Mae Anderson. Her father, Terry Anderson, in the mid-80s was kidnapped in Lebanon for almost 7 years.
2: Oh, my gosh.
3: So she's a journalist now. She was like... She was 6 months old when he was captured.
2: Wow!
3: And so she talks about him when he finally was released in coming home and how difficult that was. But she's also a journalist, so she's gone back to Lebanon and kind of traced his steps and talked to his kidnappers, seen some of the places he was held over 7 years.
2: That's crazy. You're giving me goosebumps.
3: It's a really interesting book. And it basically is, her father came home, and he came home changed, obviously.
2: Of course.
3: He'd been a hostage for 7 years. And just the uneasiness and how he was different and just how the workings of the family changed.
2: And the name of it's The Hostage?
3: It's called The Hostage. Okay. Sula Mae Anderson is her name. A memoir of family, madness, and the Middle East.
2: Ooh.
3: And she does a lot of traveling around the Middle East. And you just, it's a fascinating book.
2: Well, sounds good.
1: Get to that Commander's book when you wrap that one up. AJ,
3: that'll be a little lighter reading than this book.
1: True. AJ, what are you reading?
2: So my book pick for the week is the complete opposite of Ted's book, because mine's a fantasy book. So mine is called Order of Swans, and it's by Jude Devereaux. And this woman named Kaylee, she has her PhD in folklore and fairy tales. And she's always thought that they had power beyond like our world. And while she ends up in a whole nother world where there are royals and rules and inhabitants who breathe life into the fairy tales that she's learned about, and she discovers that she's able to interpret the fairy tales there and almost like act them out or like figure them out in a way, manipulate them in a way. She also is able to draw animals to her as well. There's dragons. It's very, very cool. It's a fun story, but it's called Order of Swans. I don't want to give too much away, but I've really enjoyed it, and I'm on the second book. Actually, I just finished the second book called Order of Royals, and then the third book is due out in 2027. So, nice little series right there. Order of Swans, a fantasy book compared to your real life book.
3: All of my books are like this.
2: All of my books are like this.
3: Right, I know. That's every year when we do this.
2: I know.
1: It's Ted and AJ's book club, right?
2: Yes.
1: Is that what it is?
3: But you can join our book club too.
2: Yeah, okay, anyone's allowed to join our book club. You can see all of our book picks at b1015.com, keyword book club.
1: And Ted, what about that romantic novel that you were going to read? Did you ever get around to that one?
2: Oh, it had Fabio on the front.
1: Yeah.
2: Oh, Shirtless. Yes, I forgot.
1: The one you like to read in the bubble bath?
2: Oh, in the bubble bath.
3: The stories that get told about me. Now, see, these are the kind I hardly ever... I have read a few. I have read a few fiction, but I usually
2: don't. You lean towards nonfiction.
3: I do, yeah.
1: Did you ever read

0: Killing Lincoln by Bill O'Reilly?
1: Yes, I did.
0: Oh,
1: yes.
0: Now, yeah. That's a good book.
1: Yeah.
0: That is a good book.
1: I'll tell you another one of his books that is really good, and I think I can't remember the name. It's he goes through all the Nazi leaders, and after the war, where they were all tracked down in South America mainly. It's really interesting.
0: Is that Killing Hitler or something like that?
1: I think so. Yeah, I couldn't remember the name, but I think that's it. But it deals with all of the kind of Hitler's lieutenants. Fascinating.
0: That sounds fascinating. Might have to check that out. All right, guys, thank you for sharing that. If you want to share with us what book you're reading, feel free to do that. The more romantic-y, the better.
2: Yeah, for Ted, specifically.
0: Bubble bath, rose petals, candles, all that stuff. Mm-hmm. Know the Show is coming up next. We have tickets to the Virginia Bourbon and Beer Festival going down this weekend at the Fredericksburg Fairgrounds. Hang tight. 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
3: Not the best conditions for us this morning, Jeremy. Still plenty of wet roadways. I don't have any downed tree calls right now. Not major power outages, but definitely windy, so just be careful. Now, right now, 95 has been issue-free. It is definitely slow, though, especially as you get north up through Stafford, heading up between Aquia and Garrisonville. You got to lay over the Occoquan. Not quite as jammed, though, up toward the Beltway. Interloop is pretty full from 95, trying to get beyond Braddock. That seems like a pretty standard build. Outer loops got a stalled vehicle as you're coming down toward Arlington Boulevard. It's between the off-ramp and the main lines of the angled lines there. Roadway still looks pretty wet, so careful. Ferry 328 still running about 15 minutes behind 330, running 10. I'm Libby K from the B101.5 Time Saver Traffic Center.
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1: All right, King George, Caroline County, Stafford County, Spotsylvania County, Fredericksburg City. I got something to tell you.
2: Oh, this is going to be like a sad thing. I can already tell.
1: No, it's not. But enjoy this week because school starts back next week for you.
2: This is what he does.
3: No, let me just tell you. We've had this discussion already this morning, and I will not stand for
2: I'm not going to stand for it either.
3: School,
1: for the record,
3: summer
1: I just
3: said
1: school.
3: Summer's not over.
2: Summer's not over. It is still here.
3: It's August.
2: We don't say the S word, which is school.
1: Why are we yelling? All I said was school starts next week, and it does.
3: Because I know. Because you're trying to bring it down, man. Yeah, you
1: are
3: not going to do it.
1: What are you going to do about it?
3: You'll see what I'm going to do about it.
1: Well, show me what you're going to do about it.
3: No, this is August 3rd. There is still a lot of the summer to go. We are going to celebrate summer. Summer is not over for students that are going back.
1: All right,
3: don't you let Mr. Gray tell you otherwise.
2: Mr. Gray.
1: To your point, summer is not officially over until September 22nd.
3: It's not even figuratively over.
1: It's pretty much over.
3: I will not hear it. I will not allow this to happen.
2: Jeremy's new nickname, Wet Blanket Jeremy.
1: Whoa. Yeah. I'm just here with the facts, and the facts are...
3: No, the facts are that this is still summer.
4: Summer.
2: Yeah.
1: Yeah. Oh, I got one better for you.
2: Oh, no.
1: Orange County's back to school this week.
3: Culpeper on Wednesday.
2: But there's still like a couple days. There's still a couple days of summer.
3: No, there's still summer for all of them.
2: There is.
3: You come home from school and on with summer.
2: Yep. Sprinklers.
3: Yep.
2: King's Dominion.
1: Yep. Vacation. Oh, wait. You can't really. You got to go to school. You can't go anywhere. You can't really go on vacation.
2: No. What blanket, Jeremy?
3: Yeah, no. This is there is still plenty of time and plenty of opportunities.
1: Right, opportunities
3: to participate in summer. Summer.
2: Baseball, King's Dominion.
3: Yep.
2: Ice cream.
3: Yep.
2: Swimming.
1: So anyway, it's basically spooky season now. But
2: no, not until Labor Day.
1: Listen, I get excited when school starts back because we have a lot of kids that listen to us on the buses and stuff, and it's a good time.
2: I do miss the kids calling in
1: for sure. Yeah. For sure, it's. I look forward to it. I look forward to school starting back. It's like, I don't know, man. It's like a Happy New Year.
2: Ooh, and we have Battle of the Buses in September.
1: And there's that too.
2: Ted, I actually had like a family tell me that they love Battle of the Buses.
1: How much did they pay them to say that?
3: Only because I'm terrible at trivia.
2: You're not terrible at trivia.
3: And you're really good at trivia.
2: No.
1: So what I'm trying to say is, here's the moral of the story.
3: Summer continues.
1: It does. But
3: summer continues.
1: Enjoy these last few days of enjoying.
2: Why does that sound so like, enjoy these last few days?
1: I'm just saying because pretty
3: soon.
1: Have
3: you chosen a final meal yet?
2: I know, right?
1: Your free days
2: this
1: are going to be
2: end.
1: Encumbered by the school bell, so just get ready for that.
2: Enjoy your last 72 hours of freedom.
1: Pretty much.
2: That's what you sound like.
1: Kelly from Stafford says, good morning. Summer needs to go.
3: Kelly,
1: here we come.
3: Kelly, we need to sit down and talk about this.
2: I want summer for the kids. I want fall for me. That's where I'm at.
1: Yeah, I feel that too. All right, 7:43.
2: What you doing?
1: Let's stop jibber jabbering.
2: What was the name of the shark on? Was it Jabberjaw?
1: On what?
3: The shark on
2: that cartoon back in the day.
3: I don't know.
2: Wasn't it like Jabberjaw or something? Okay, sorry. I digress. Go ahead, Jeremy.
1: You tried. It's okay.
2: No, I'm looking him up. It was. Hold on. Do you remember the shark from the cartoon back in the day?
1: What cartoon is that?
2: Jabberjaw.
3: No.
1: Anyway,
2: sorry.
1: Oh, we just got a text, by the way. It says, first day for teachers today. I thought I missed y'all, but hush about summer ending.
3: Summer is not over. Summer, I will not allow this conversation.
1: School break is over. The summer break is over.
3: Yeah, but summer itself remains
1: in
3: full effect.
1: Let's take it outside.
2: I just want somebody to text in saying they know what Jabberjaw is besides me.
1: I just want us to really just shut up is what I want us to do.
2: Jeremy, that's a bad word. We don't say that word.

0: Okay, I want us to zippy the lippy. We talk too much. And I said we because
1: you know what? The three of us haven't been in a room together for a week. This is us.
2: I know. That's
1: catching
2: true.
1: Up. You
2: that's
1: need true. To calm down. It's we missed each other.
0: It's good to be back. It's good to be back. All right. It's way past when we're supposed to do Know the Show, but now we're going to do
1: fine. Know the Show.
0: This is where we ask you a question. Oh, I got to do that again. I forgot how to do my job.
1: Yeah, it is.
0: Time to see if you
1: know the show.
0: My gosh.
1: Goodness.
0: We've got tickets to the Virginia Bourbon and Beer Fest. That's going down Saturday at the Fredericksburg Fairgrounds. You want to go, you got to know the show. 540-899-1015 or 800-685-1015. Let's do it.
1: All right, Friday on the show, we're talking about something that I'm bad at, and it has to do with, I guess, cleaning. So what am I bad at making?
0: Has to do with cleaning?
1: Kind of. But or organizing at the house, making something look better. What am I bad at doing? Okay. Now, this is according to Luke. I feel like I'm okay at it.
0: Okay. I can't wait to hear the answer to this.
2: Oh, I do know the answer. I heard this.
1: It says it right there.
0: How did you hear it? I didn't get to hear it.
2: Okay. I heard it on Friday morning. I was going up 95.
1: Oh, thanks, Ted.
0: All right, give us a buzz. We got your tickets to the Virginia Bourbon and Beer Fest. Hang tight. 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
3: Driving on wet roadways, got some breezier conditions. Jeremy, you'll need to be careful this morning. Northbound side I-95 heaviest through Stafford. Real slow, a quiet at Garrisonville. You got pretty standard delays trying to get over the Occoquan. Southbound starting a little slower toward Dumfries. The reports of a stalled vehicle by Triangle should be out of the travel lanes, though. You're good trying to get onto the Beltway. Again, it's just a little wetter and a little slower. Interloop's definitely full from I-95, trying to get a past Little River Turnpike. Northbound 395, some heavier pockets are building up. Your travel time for the 8 miles between 95 and the 14th Street Bridge is up to about 15 minutes. VRE trains running behind. 310's now 10 minutes behind. 328, 15. 330's 10 minutes behind, now 2. I'm Libby Kay from the B101.5 Time Saver Traffic Center.

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0: B101.5. Good morning. What's your name?
1: Hey, my name is Dan.
0: Dan.
2: Hi, Dan.
0: Dan the man. What you up to?
1: Hey, I'm just packing up and getting ready to take one more summer trip before school starts for my daughter.
2: Oh, that's nice. You going anywhere fun?
1: Yeah, we're going up to New Jersey to do a family trip with my wife's family.
2: Oh, that's cool.
0: Are you going to go to like any theme parks or anything, or what's in store?
1: I don't know if we're going to be doing any theme parks. I think we're just renting a big Airbnb for my my extended family, like my in-laws and such.
2: Just some family time. Yeah. I like that.
0: That's awesome, man.
1: Yeah, exactly. I think we might get some beach time there on the Jersey Shore and stuff.
2: Oh, there you go.
0: Sounds like a blast, man, and we hope you have a great time. Really quick, let's see if you
2: know the show.
0: Here we go.
2: All right, Friday on the show, I said, well, Luke doesn't think that I clean this, do this, make this very well in the house. What is it?
1: Is it making the bed?
2: Making the bed.
0: Hey, oh.
2: In my defense, he makes it like he's in the military, and I make it like in a whimsical fashion.
1: Right.
0: I don't know how well you know me, Dan, but if you listen to the show much at all, which clearly you do a little bit, but I don't believe in making my bed. I just don't do it. If the bed is made at home, it's because Ashley made it, and I do appreciate when she does it, but I'm crawling out, and I'm just going to crawl back in later. I don't need it to look like I'm staying at the Ritz-Carlton, you know what I'm saying?
1: Right. Yeah, who are you trying to impress, right?
2: Same, Jeremy. I actually hate making the bed.
0: Yes!
2: And the only reason I make it is because I know Luke likes a made bed, but then he has to remake it. Right. And this came about because he actually made the bed with me in it because he said later he didn't want to have to remake it better.
1: There you go. Whatever it takes.
0: Yeah, that's crazy, man. But anyway, I'm glad that somebody kind of lives the same
2: lifestyle as you.
0: All right, Dan, for knowing the show, you got tickets to the Virginia Bourbon and Beer Festival. That's this Saturday at the Fredericksburg Fairgrounds, okay?
1: All right, great.
0: Thank you, brother. What station made you a winner?
1: B101.5.
0: All right, people that don't make the bed, let's unite.
2: We actually were split like 50-50. So some people were with me where I'm like, I don't care.
0: Oh, yeah?
2: I don't care about making the bed. And then a lot of people were like, it is literally the first thing that I do when I wake up.
0: Well, I can't do that. I can't. I cannot do that.
2: Well, yeah. Ashley's still there.
0: And the baby's there.
2: Yeah.
0: So I can't do that. I'm excused. Thank you very much.
2: Yeah. So it's not your responsibility is what you're saying.
0: No, not at all.
2: I'm the first.

0: First one out of the bed in the morning and the first one in at night.
1: Is the bed made when you get into it at night?
0: No.
1: No.
0: Every once in a while it yeah. is. But usually it's just my comforter is just kind of piled up on my side of the bed.
1: Mm.
0: And I just find that and I kind of fluff it one time.
1: You're like, that's good. So I made the bed yesterday morning when I got up. I was like, I'm going to do this. I'm going to be a good person and make the bed. And then last night I come upstairs. I'm like, did you remake the bed? He's like, yes, I changed the sheets too. I was like, oh, I am very spoiled.
0: You are.
1: I am.
0: That is the truth.
1: I know.
0: When it comes to like doing household stuff, it's the laundry. For me,
1: I love doing laundry.
0: That's the crazy part. Like
1: I know, I love it.
0: I mind love doing it. The laundry, like washing it, because that's all I have to do is throw it in there, right? But I don't like putting away laundry.
1: See, I do. I like really. Sitting there watching TV, folding it, putting it away, like having everything organized. That I love.
0: Should we make this know the show tomorrow?
1: Sure. I like doing laundry. Don't like making the bed. Like doing laundry.
0: Okay, that's fine. AJ likes doing laundry. Bourbon and Beer Festival tickets up for grabs. Jeremy Gray Show. Jeremy here. AJ there. Ted.
1: Hi.
0: Hi. Tedward's down the hall.
1: Doing Ted things.
0: And we've got Libby in the Casper Mechanical Heating and Air Conditioning Time Saver Traffic Center.
2: Just got a down tree call. Jeremy, Stafford County Courthouse Road, Blackhawk Drive. We still have plenty of wet roadways this morning. We're real slow in Stafford on 95 coming north between Aquia and Garrisonville. Really slow. You're delayed trying to get over the Occoquan. Southbound's got slowdowns trying to get down toward Dumfries. You've also got delays, of course, northbound trying to get on toward the Beltway. Interloop's got delays coming off of I-95, passing Brown. Northbound 395, heaviest just really trying to get over the 14th Street Bridge. 66 crawls eastbound, trying to get out of Manassas, trying to get beyond Sudley Road. You're jamming up on Route 50 now, too. I'm Libby K from the B101.5 Time Saver Traffic Center.

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0: 8:11 Monday morning. What's happening? It is August.
1: It is August.
0: And it has been August.
1: It's the first Monday in August.
0: Was Friday the...
1: No.
0: Friday was the 31st. How about that? Okay.
1: Yeah, today's the 3rd.
0: Sorry, I've lost track of all my days.
1: I was going to say, yeah.
0: Having a household that has just... That we all went down with sickness.
1: With the ick.
0: Yeah.

0: Yeah.
1: Yep.
0: It's crazy when it happens too, you know, because you just know, like, your kid
1: gets
0: sick.
1: It's like one person.
0: Uh-huh.
1: And then it's all the people.
0: I was looking Eli dead in the eye. He was in the bath, and I was like, I love you, buddy. And I put my head on his forehead, and he put his head on my head, and he goes, ah, and just smiles at me like that.
1: And like, those are germs that I would be getting.
0: I said, you're getting me sick right now, and I don't even care, buddy. I love you so much. And he just, sure enough, I got sick. Ashley got sick. And
1: are you down with the sickness?
0: Yeah, I guess so. But you really find out how strong your resolve is as a household when everybody gets sick. You know what I'm saying?
1: Well, and there's still kids to take care of.
0: Yeah. So you find out what you're made of.
1: Yeah.
0: As a couple and a team.
1: Mm-hmm.
0: And turns out we're made of cough drops, Kleenex, and NyQuil.
1: There you go.
0: Ted Schubel's here.
1: You made it through.
0: Ted Schubel's here with three things you need to know. Good morning.
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0: All right, thank you, sir. Coming up next, we got to talk about something. AJ mentioned something, and I agree. She says, we haven't seen any of these commercials in a long, long time. Any guesses on what that might be? We haven't seen any of these commercials or a commercial for this in a long time. And when she told me, I was like, you know what? You're right. We'll talk about it next. Hang tight. 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
3: Thank you, Jeremy. Northbound side I-95 in Stafford, still your heaviest stretch, at least locally. As you're approaching Aquia, you're not quite as jammed Aquia to Garrisonville as you were, but you're still full enough. I had reports of a downed tree on Courthouse at Blackhawk Drive. It's been breezy, and we've had downed trees on and off, so power outage is another possibility. In fact, Fairfax County's got like 2,000 customers now without power, so dark traffic lights, another kind of complication this morning. Northbound 95 is still delayed trying to get out of Dale City and over the Occoquan. Sluggish pockets onto the Beltway. Southbound 95 delays at Dumfries. Northbound 395 to still fullest coming over the 14th Street Bridge. VRE 310, 330, both 10 minutes behind. I'm Libby Kay from the B101.5 Time Saver Traffic Center.
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0: Okay. So, do you find it okay to be doing errands and out in public, like grocery shopping? Oh, wait. That's right.
1: That was the wrong question. That's not what we teased.
0: That is not what we teased. You know what's really funny? You and I were talking about this off the air, and that's what was still fresh in my brain.
1: Yeah.
0: Okay, this is the actual question. By the way, Jeremy's face looking at me was like this look of horror. Like, I completely said the wrong thing, which is very true. I completely said the wrong thing.
1: She was just kidding about all that.
0: I was just, ha, ha, ha. Ha, ha. Ha, ha. We'll talk about that tomorrow. Anyways, so Luke and I were sitting on the couch. We were watching TV. And for some reason, I just went, dirty mouth, clean it up with Orbitz. I don't know. It was just, you know, one of my things. And I just said it. And
1: she has a tick.
0: I do. And I looked at Luke and I said, what happened to gum commercials? Like, back in the day, like, I feel like in the 2000s, like, gum commercials were everywhere. You had Orbitz was like, I mean, people would quote that, dirty mouth, clean it up with Orbitz. You had, you know, oh, what was the minty one? Icebreakers? Was Icebreakers one of them?
1: What was the one that was fresh goes better?
0: Mentos. But that's candy. Mentos fresh and full of life. Never mind. But
1: no, double. What about double? No, double. What was the gum that was double something? Not double bubble.
0: Double mint
1: gum. That was like double your pleasure.
0: Double your fun. Oh,
1: maybe that was Chris Rock. Chris Brown.
0: But you had Icebreakers was a big one. I remember that one. And then what was the one that was in like the black case and you would slide them out and you would pop them out individually?
1: Oh.
0: It was like a minty one. It was super minty.
1: We used to have Eclipse gum.
0: I'm glad Amber's in here right now. Amber, you know your gum.
1: Eclipse was a big one in school because, you know, you broke them out and everybody was like, let me get one.
0: Well, and their commercials always look super futuristic, remember? Yeah. You know, so it was almost like a music video. What happened to gum commercials?
1: What is that about? Why do commercials like that just disappear?
0: I don't know, because as an industry, they've disappeared.
1: Are people still chewing gum or what?
0: Okay, so let's see. All right, so according to Google, chewing gum commercials faded from television because of overall gum sales dropping. Social habits changed and the pandemic lockdowns eliminated really the reason why people needed fresh breath because they were not going out in public with other people.
1: Okay, but that was then.
0: So it fell by 30% after 2018, leading to major brands cutting back on their TV budgets. And I guess they just haven't rebounded?
1: That is interesting. They're blaming it on COVID?
0: Yeah. I guess people didn't feel like they needed to keep fresh breath at the ready because they were behind a mask or they weren't out in public.
1: The mask is the reason I realized I needed to keep my breath fresh.
0: I hear that. Whoa. It's blowing back on me.
1: Yeah, I'm getting some blowback here. Yeah, that's what it is.
0: Oh, exactly the five gum. Yes, I remember because it had the big number 5 on it. Yep.
1: Strike 5. Just got a text. Strike 5 was the hot new gum when I was in, and then it stops there.
0: Probably high school.
1: That's crazy, though. I used to love Juicy Fruit. Juicy Fruit and Big Red. Remember Big Red?
0: Oh, really? Yes, I do. That was the cinnamony, right?
1: Yeah, dude.
0: See, I was always like Bazooka, you know, because it tasted like, it was like the bubblegum flavor and you got the little comic strip. To this day, I still like the Bazooka, I think is what it's called.
1: So are we just supposed to know that gum exists and we just go buy it now? We don't need to see...
0: I guess.
1: I kind of miss the Orbitz lady, though.
0: I know. Those were really good commercials, if you remember.
1: I always got those and the Viagra commercials mixed up.
0: How did you get that mixed up?
1: Because they remember Bob? He was smiling all the time. Remember?
0: So he's like, I don't even want to. I'm not.
1: This just got awkward.
0: I'm not.
1: This just got
0: going to say a word.
1: No, because she was always smiling.
0: Yeah.
1: And in the other Viagra commercials, Bob was always smiling.
0: Maybe there's a little crossover there. Who knows?
1: I think they were smiling for two different reasons.
0: But yeah.
1: I always got them confused because they were just...
0: I will say the Orbitz one, like one of the best branding campaigns for a chewing gum, besides the Double Mint Twins. Do you remember? They would like...
1: Of course.
0: Yeah.
1: Yeah.
0: Back in the day.
1: All right. Well, to wrap this up...
0: We need more gum commercials in our lives.
1: I don't think so. I'm not missing them. I am curious as to what happened to them, but...

0: I know I can go to the store right now and just get some gum.
1: Yeah.
0: But I prefer mints. I'm a mint guy. I'm a Tic Tac guy, so it doesn't matter anyway.
1: I do see
0: Tic Tac commercials still. So.
1: The Sour Patch Kids gum is fantastic. Uh-huh. That's my favorite.
0: That sounds delicious, actually.
1: It is really good.
0: All right, well, I'm glad we settled that. 827, Libby is in the Casper Mechanical Heating and Air Conditioning Time Saver Traffic Center. Hello.
2: Jeremy, 95's heaviest still in Stafford on that northbound.

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Sunday, an afternoon shower chance. We'll see highs tomorrow in the mid-80s, upper 80s on Wednesday, with a good chance of rain and storms in the forecast. From the NKFloors.com Weather Center, Richard DeWedding and the Weather Team.

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1: All right, here we go. 8:41, and I love special guests on a Monday.
2: Yeah, absolutely. So we have Isaiah here with us again. Now, you were our DJ for a day on Wednesday, but unfortunately, Jeremy wasn't here Wednesday, so you're coming back to say hi, right?
3: Yep, I'm his replacement.
1: Oh, dang.
2: Them's are fighting words.
1: You set me up. I thought he was here to see me. He's like, no, I'm here to take your job, actually. All right, well.
2: The boss did say, you know, we were looking for your replacement and did say Isaiah did such a great job. So,
1: well, Isaiah, let me just tell you, buddy, I have set the bar so incredibly low. You really don't have to do much. Just basically show up, have a heartbeat and a mouth, and just don't hurt your voice box and you're good.
2: You're good to go.
1: I'm glad you stopped by, though, man. And school starts next week for you?
3: Sadly, yes.
1: Sadly, yeah.
2: Oh, no.
1: What grade are you going into?
3: Fifth grade.
1: All right. Last year of elementary school, right? Yeah?
3: Yeah, sadly.
1: And where do you go to school?
3: Battlefield Elementary School.
1: All right. And you're into baseball, yeah?
3: Yes.
1: All right. And you're a pitcher?
3: Yep.
1: That's awesome. Well, I hate I missed you last week. The whole house went down with the funk, so I was kind of out of commission.
2: Mm-hmm.
1: The whole household was, and we were all battle tested this past week for sure, but... made it back today, and I heard you were coming in to say what's up, and I didn't know you were coming to take my job, though, so.
2: That's okay. You're good. And how was your weekend? Did you do anything fun this weekend? He's like, no.
3: No idea.
2: So you're in, we know you're in baseball camp. We know you're in piano camp. Which one do you like the most?
3: The one I enjoy the most is probably baseball camp.
2: There you go.
1: That's understandable.
2: And Jeremy played baseball too, didn't
1: he? I did. I was a southpaw, left-handed.
2: Oh, left-handed pitcher. And you're, yeah. What are you, right-handed or left-handed?
3: Right-handed.
2: Nice.
1: Says he's throwing gas. You throwing gas? How fast are you throwing?
3: No idea. I wish I knew.
1: Is that what you tell all your opponents? You're like, I don't have any idea, and you don't either. You don't know what's coming.
3: Yes.
2: Okay. Feel the burn. <That's it. laughs> And you want to be a UVA pitcher, is that right?
3: Yes.
2: All right. So if anyone from UVA is listening, future pitcher right here.
1: And it could happen. I was just telling them about a guy that played for right here in Stafford, man, Colonial Forge.
2: Mm-hmm.
1: Zahir Hope, who is in the, he's now in the Detroit Tigers organization that is expected to be in the big league soon. So, hey, man, all those dreams seem very far away and hard to reach when you're young. But when you put in the work.
2: Oh, yeah.
1: And get that... I mean, you got to have skill too, no doubt, but you put in the work and you got to make that stuff happen. I knew a couple guys that made it happen and went pro that I played with. I was not one of them, which is why I'm here talking to you with a head cold.
2: And one day we're going to be like, we knew Isaiah.
1: Yeah.
2: He was on the radio with us.
1: Uh-huh.
2: And it's good.

0: be really cool. Be like, wow, he's a pitcher. That's right. Amazing.
1: Well, cool, man. Keep it up, dude, and have a great school year. And keep pitching, keep doing your thing, and keep me updated, all right?
2: Thank you.
1: All right. Thank you, buddy. We got Hollywood 101 coming up next. AJ's got some fun stuff for us, I hope. I don't know.
0: Maybe.
1: We'll see. 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
3: Jeremy, still not easing off in Stafford on 95 northbound. You're even slow as you're getting toward Courthouse again and heavy, especially between Aquia and Garrisonville. I'm on Micro 146 and change. There's a stall being serviced onto the right shoulder. But once you get past Garrisonville and up past here, you're up to speed. Just watch for it. You're okay coming over the Occoquan. Southbound does delay, though, over the Occoquan. And heavier pocket continues there at Dumfries. Northbound 95 Express, reporting a stalled vehicle maybe in the right lane. As you're approaching Backlick, I don't see that. I see Interloop still pretty full from 95 up, passing Braddock. Eastbound I-66 still jams, trying to get beyond Route 50. I'm Libby K from the B101.5 Time Saver Traffic Center.
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1: All right, here we go. 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
2: 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Spider-Man Brand New Day. Oh my goodness. Mind-blowing debut. $355 million. That is the second biggest opening weekend in box office history.
1: I spoke to somebody over the weekend who went to see it, and their response when I asked how it was it's another Spider-Man movie.
2: That is not what I'm seeing. I'm seeing this is one of the best that Marvel has put out in a very long time. So I'm very excited about it. Now, I have seen all of the Marvel movies. So I think you at least need to know some of the history leading into this one. Huge opening weekend. The Odyssey dropping to second place in its third week, bringing in a domestic gross of roughly $395.5 million.

0: $1 million. Another movie that I hear is really, really good. My friend Melanie saw it over the weekend and said it was fantastic.
1: I've heard good things too.
0: Mm-hmm. And apparently you need to see it not in IMAX, but in like something, something IMAX, whatever's bigger than IMAX. There's IMAX and then there's like double IMAX. I don't even know, but that's what it was filmed for. So you're missing half the movie if you watch it on a regular screen, apparently. Okay. So I was curious. I know you're not a big superhero movie person, no. So I wanted to look up what were the top non-superhero openings. So these are the top opening weekends for non-superhero movies. Okay,
1: right,
0: you ready?
1: All right, let's do it.
0: Let's see. And then also Isaiah is here to help you as well, right, Isaiah?
2: Yep.
0: Okay,
1: all right, let's do it.
0: Let's go with Star. Star.
1: Brigade.
0: No. Wars, Star Wars, episode, The Force Awakens 2015, over $247 million. All right, Jurassic
2: Park.
1: Ooh.
2: World,
0: yes, World. He still beat you on that one. 2015, over $208 million. And that is open to today. Let's see. Oh, no, that is opening weekend, sorry. The Lion
2: King.
0: Yep.
1: Come on.
0: That was in 2015. Beauty and
2: the Beast.
1: Hey.
0: 2017. Harry
1: Potter. Met Sally.
0: He's right. Harry Potter and the Deathly Hallows Part 2. And last but not least, it was the movie where she played a doll and she was all in pink.
2: Barbie.
0: Yes! Yeah. Nice Barbie job. Movie 2023 is when that came out. Open to $162 million. Woo. So there you go. Those are some of your highest grossing domestic opening weekend movies that are non-superhero movies.
1: Holy cow.
0: My goodness. Good Thank job, you. Isaiah. That was really good.
1: Nice job, buddy. Thank you, AJ, for the Hollywood 101. We're going to throw it to Libby really quick in the Casper Mechanical Heating and Air Conditioning Time Saver Traffic Center.
3: Pretty much stopped up, Jeremy, now northbound 95 coming up to Courthouse. The crash right past the Aquia exit ramp. Tractor trailer involved. Two right lanes are blocked. Trailer looks like it's a little smokier, but I wouldn't call it a vehicle fire, at least not yet. The two left lanes get by and you can exit it there at Aquia, but it's real jammed. You're easing off, though, if you're continuing north up toward D.C. Southbound 95 still jams, trying to get from Woodbridge down over the Occoquan. You got some sluggishness. Then from Dale Boulevard down toward Dumfries. Interloop still full from 95 up to Braddock, and eastbound I-66 still jammy is coming past Route 50. Westbound's jamming up at Westmoreland Street. I'm Libby Kay from the B101.5 Time Saver Traffic Center.
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thinking we might dry out a little bit today. Yesterday was insane, wasn't it? Weatherman was a little off on that. We were not expecting such torrential rain yesterday. Hopefully we were going to dry out a little today. Looks like maybe this afternoon. We're B101.5. Good morning.

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Good morning, I'm Kristen Nash. Did you go spend 3.5 hours at the movies this past weekend? Well, if you did, you helped Spider-Man bring in $927 million worldwide for opening weekend. That's the second highest grossing film behind Avengers. My goodness, 3.5 hours too. I don't know, B101.5.

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4: Warm, very humid here this afternoon with numerous showers and storms around, carrying the threat of flash flooding, especially for areas east of I-95. We'll see temperatures this afternoon at 88. From the NKFloors.com Weather Center, Richard DeWedding and the Weather Channel.

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Really? 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I'm Keith Larimore with BIM Heating and Cooling. 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

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I'm Kristen Nash, and here you go, Mom. Here's something to do with your kids. See if they know where fruits and vegetables come from. 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
5: Warm, very humid here this afternoon with numerous showers and storms around, carrying the threat of flash flooding, especially for areas east of I-95. We'll see temperatures this afternoon at 88. From the NKFloors.com Weather Center, Richard DeWedding at the Weather Channel.

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9: Warm, very humid here this afternoon with numerous showers and storms around, carrying the threat of flash flooding, especially for areas east of I-95. We'll see temperatures this afternoon at 88. From the NKFloors.com Weather Center, Richard DeWedding at the Weather Channel.

0: 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It's especially easy when he's got great prizes for you. 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He also has tickets to see Separate Ways, the band. 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Have a great afternoon. I'll catch you right here tomorrow on B101.5.
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1: Good Monday afternoon to you. Hope your day is going well. Today is Watermelon Day, Big Forehead Day, and Clean Your Floors Day. Yes, please do that. Can you believe this? Only 35 days until Labor Day, but more importantly, Spotsy, Stafford, and Fredericksburg schools all start next week. So that kind of makes this the last real week of summer, right? Anyway, got Survey Says coming up in just a few. Today's winner gets tickets to see Separate Ways, the Ultimate Journey tribute band. Just after 4, it's Tony's Trivia for a shot at Fred Nat's tickets. And of course, at 5, it's the cartoons. Let's start off the big show with a bona fide anthem. It's Rachel Platten with Fight Song here on B101.5. Like a

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1: Yes, it is. 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All right, here is today's Survey Says question. 23% of people do this for their pets once a month. What is it? Again, 23% of people do this for their pets once a month. What is it? Fletcher Home Hotlines, if you know, 800-685-1015 or 540-899-1015. Looks like lots of early accidents out on the road. 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

0: 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He is in the B101.5 Time Saver Traffic Center.
1: Good afternoon, Tony. We start out the afternoon with a couple of issues on I-95 and one locally as well. One is on northbound 95 just before Triangle. Vehicles on the left and right shoulder, also the left lane, may be blocked as well. And south of Fredericksburg, another issue. That's a crash blocking the south center and right lane. That's at exit 126. All that as we see some rain showers in the radar coming in. Plus, we've got maintenance activities wrapping up on northbound 95 on the right shoulder at Stafford. Around the Berg, not too bad. Some slowing at South Point, the usual town center to Salem Church. But we also have a reported crash now on Blue Gray Parkway between William and Lafayette. And that has that area congested. Plus, we're slow on South Point on 1 and at Falmouth and on Warrenton at Southern Gateway. J.R. Russ in the B101.5 Time Saver Traffic Center.
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0: B101.5, today's best music. Still inside, Survey Says on this Monday afternoon. I am Tony B. Hope you're doing well. First correct answer for Survey Says today wins the ultimate tickets to see the Ultimate Journey tribute band. All right. They're called Separate Ways. On August 22nd, they're going to be at After Hours Concerts at the Innsbruck Pavilion. 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All right. So here is today's Survey Says question one more time. 23% of people do this for their pets once a month. What is it? All right, got some answers via text on the Fletcher Home Hotlines. It is not brush their teeth. It is not take them to the groomer. It is not go for a walk. Again, the question. 23% of people do this for their pets once a month. What is it? Think you know? Hit me on the Fletcher Home Hotlines, 800-685-1015 or 540-899-1015. 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
1: No, not quite the cartoons yet. I put the wrong thing in. I apologize for that. It's the drive home with Tony B. I'll get it right. Anyway, Inside Survey says 23% of people do this for their pets once a month. What is it?
2: Hi, can you hear me okay?
1: I can hear you. Can you hear me?
2: 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Is the answer flea and tick medicine?
1: Oh, that's a good one, but that's not what we're looking for.
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1: Three area crashes still being worked, Tony. The one on Blue Gray Parkway between William and Lafayette. That has that area very congested right now, more than usual at this time of day. Plus the crash southbound 95 at 17. That's at South Point at the exit there. That still has the south.

0: Rest of the highway looks pretty good. 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
1: So I'd like to know, how well do you know the Jeremy Gray Show? 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
2: Stalled out front over Northern Virginia, keeping the threat for some thunderstorms fueled up into tonight. In and out of the clouds also. We're in the low 70s tonight. And some of those storms mean business with some half-inch plus downpours in a quick amount of time. Cloudy tomorrow, 84, 87 on Wednesday. From the NKFloors.com Weather Center, I'm meteorologist Scott Lauriemore at the Weather Channel.

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1: Tony's trivia coming up just after 4. First correct answer today wins a pair of tickets to a Fred Nats baseball game. Want more info on the Fred Nats? 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Got some showers passing through the area. Let's see how that's affecting the roads. Let's check in with JR in the B101.5 Time Saver Traffic Center.
2: Tony, our Waze report indicates that crash on Blue Gray Parkway has cleared, so that's good news. And so has the one at South Point on 95 South. But we've got two more reported, one on the northbound side just before Plank Road, and one southbound also before Plank Road. Plus, they're still clearing the accident on both sides of 95 north of Triangle. It's about a 3-mile slowdown. All lanes are open, however, so stay with it. Rest of the area, busy, one in Warrenton, Warrenton Southern Gateway to celebrate Virginia, Plank Road 95 past Salem Church, one at South Point and the Fork, all busy right now, along with Dixon Park to Fairgrounds. I'm J.R. Russ in the B101.5 Time Saver Traffic Center.
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1: 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All right, here we go. It is time for today's Tony's Trivia Question. It's Monday. Going to start off easy, all right? Founded in Vermont in 1978, what ice cream company bears the first names of two childhood friends? 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Think you know, hit me up on the Fletcher Home Hotlines, 800-685-1015 or 540-899-1015. 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
2: Tony, the rain around the area certainly slowing everything down, both on the local roads as well as the highways. And we still got our issues on 95 North. All lanes open around Quantico, but we still have the vehicles on both sides of the road being cleared. The rain's slowing that process down. Also, we've still got that crash being cleared northbound 95 just before Plank Road. It's on the right shoulder. Looks like the southbound one has cleared. And on I-66, mile marker 51, there's a multi-vehicle crash. The west left lane is closed. One more issue on the Beltway. It's at Alexandria right before the Wilson Bridge, mile marker 177.3. That's affecting the right lane and the north entrance ramp. So a good reason to slow down, and that includes around the Berg where things are slowing. One south point to the fork. At the fork, crash on Blue Gray Parkway has cleared, but we're slow both directions there. Dixon from the park to Fairgrounds. And Plank Road from Old Plank across to Greenbrier Center, one north from the high school up to Falmouth, and Southern Gateway out to Celebrate Virginia on 17. I'm J.R. Russ in the B101.5 Time Saver Traffic Center.
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1: Today's Tony's trivia question. 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
2: Hi, do you have an answer yet?
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0: 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I am Tony B. So are you a shower or a bath person? A new survey reveals that 10% of people haven't taken a bath in more than a decade. Other findings, 20% of people said they don't indulge in a relaxing bubble bath because they don't have the time. 33% of people are too impatient to take a bath. 24% of people don't take baths because they say it's too expensive to run the water. And 48% of people classify themselves as shower people. I mean, I guess that's me. I can't tell you the last time I took a bath, but I'm pretty sure it hasn't been a decade. What about you? Now it's time to check in with JR and the B101.5 Time Saver Traffic Center.
1: Wet roads slowing things around town, Tony. Blue Gray Parkway busy at Lafayette Boulevard and Plank Road from 95 out to Salem Church. One north from the high school up to Falmouth and Southern Gateway out to Celebrate Virginia on 17. Several issues still being cleared on 95. The longest running one is the one up near Quantico. They totally stopped traffic for a couple of minutes, then held up the right lane. Now all lanes are again open and vehicles are on the left. The traffic is moving and the damage is done with about a 4-mile backup northbound. The accident at Alexandria is still being worked on the outer loop of the Beltway. The right lane, shoulder, and ramp blocked. And just past 28 at Centerville, we've got a crash on 66. Multiple vehicles. The left lane and right shoulder are closed. The left lane and both shoulders affected. Plus, locally, a crash reported northbound Route 1 at Princess Anne. One in Warrenton and Warrenton Southern Gateway to Celebrate Virginia. I'm J.R. Rust at the B101.5.

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4: Weather Channel forecast.
5: Stalled out front over Northern Virginia, keeping the threat for some thunderstorms fueled up into tonight. In and out of the clouds also. We're in the low 70s tonight. And some of those storms mean business with some half-inch plus downpours in a quick amount of time. Cloudy tomorrow, 84, 87 on Wednesday. From the NKFloors.com Weather Center, I'm meteorologist Scott Lauriemore at the Weather Channel.

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1: So reports say KFC and Oreo have teamed up for fried chicken flavored cookies. Say what? The cookies keep Oreo's classic wafers with a fried chicken flavored cream. One side of the package shows KFC's logo instead of Oreo's. Now for the bad news. The cookies are only being sold in China, even though North Americans are craving them and demanding Oreo sell the cookies here. Come on, Oreo! You know, I'm totally down with chicken and waffles, so I'd give them a try. What about you?

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1: Yes, it is, and we're gearing up for the 5 o'clock cartoons driven by Safford Chrysler Dodge Jeep and Ram at 4 Mile Fork in Fredericksburg. 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
2: Tony, continued very busy around town. It looks like the accident at Princess Anne and 1 has cleared, but very congested back to the university getting up toward Falmouth. Warrington slow there, as well as from 95 up to Brea. Black Road solid at Chancellorsville and from 95 past Harrison Crossing. Also slow getting from Railroad Avenue across 1 to Westwood. We've got a Waiser reported accident between Plank Road and Harrison. Looks like it's on the southbound side with backups all the way to Plank, plus the usual slowing at the fork and at 1 at South Point. We've got an accident reported now on 395 southbound after King Street, center of the road blocked, and that's backing things up to the Pentagon. They're still clearing the accident westbound after Centerville on 66 as well. And it looks like they finally got that accident northbound 95 out at Quantico. I'm J.R. Russ in the B101.5 Time Saver Traffic Center.
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0: 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Got a request for Taylor Swift coming up here in just a few minutes. Right now, let's check in with JR in the B101.5 Time Saver Traffic Center.
1: Tony, we've got a clarification on an issue on 395 blocking the center at King Street. It's a disabled vehicle, not a crash, but it's slow nonetheless. Backing up to Washington Boulevard, doubling your normal time from the Pentagon to the Beltway. Once you get past it, it's about an hour and 10 getting from the Beltway to Plank Road. Express lanes up to 48 minutes. And 55 northbound, all lanes open following an earlier crash. And we're at a very good 28 minutes getting from the Beltway out to Manassas on 66, inbound 22. Slow on the outer loop of the Beltway at Alexandria due to an earlier crash that's been cleared. And around Chantilly, an accident on 50 eastbound at Rugby Road. Around the Berg, a crash still being worked southbound 1 between Plank Road and Harrison. Backups from the University southbound. Plank congested from 95 out to Harrison. Railroad Avenue to Lafayette on Blue Gray Parkway. And 3 and 1 also getting congested due to that accident southbound. I'm J.R. Russ in the B101.5 Time Saver Traffic Center.
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1: That's right, rolling inside the cartoons, driven by Safford, Chrysler, Dodge, Jeep, and Ram. 4 Mile Fork in Fredericksburg. I've got that Ed Sheeran and Justin Bieber request coming up here in a few. 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
2: Still slow on 95 getting out of the district. They haven't gotten that disabled vehicle out of the center lane at King Street. The things are backed up to the Pentagon. That's doubling your time getting down to the Beltway. Past it, it's about an hour and 10 getting from the Beltway to Plank Road. Express lanes up to 48 minutes. And 55 northbound, 28 minutes getting from the Beltway out to Manassas on 66, inbound 22. Slow on the outer loop of the Beltway at Alexandria due to an earlier crash that's been cleared. And around Chantilly, an accident on 50 eastbound at Rugby Road. Around the Berg, a crash still being worked southbound 1 between Plank Road and Harrison. Backups from the University southbound. Plank congested from 95 out to Harrison. Railroad Avenue to Lafayette on Blue Gray Parkway. And 3 and 1 also getting congested due to that accident southbound. I'm J.R. Russ in the B101.5 Time Saver Traffic Center.

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0: Jersey's hat on Friday. Secure a Harry Potter 25th anniversary replica jersey on Saturday, courtesy of Bowhead, and close things out with an America 250th replica jersey on Sunday. 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
1: Weather Channel forecast.
9: Stalled out front over Northern Virginia, keeping the threat for some thunderstorms fueled up into tonight. In and out of the clouds also. We're in the low 70s tonight. And some of those storms mean business with some half-inch plus downpours in a quick amount of time. Cloudy tomorrow, 84, 87 on Wednesday. From the NKFloors.com Weather Center, I'm meteorologist Scott Lauriemore at the Weather Channel.

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1: Wrapping up the cartoons, thank you so much, Safford Chrysler Dodge Jeep and Ram at 4 Mile Fork in Fredericksburg. 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Makes sense, doesn't it? Yes, it does. 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
2: Still slow on 95 getting out of the district. They haven't gotten that disabled vehicle out of the center lane at King Street. So things are backed up to the Pentagon. That's doubling your time getting down to the Beltway. Past it, it's about an hour and 10 getting from the Beltway to Plank Road. Express lanes up to 48 minutes. And 55 northbound, 28 minutes getting from the Beltway out to Manassas on 66, inbound 22. Slow on the outer loop of the Beltway at Alexandria due to an earlier crash that's been cleared. And around Chantilly, an accident on 50 eastbound at Rugby Road. Around the Berg, a crash still being worked southbound 1 between Plank Road and Harrison. Backups from the University southbound. Plank congested from 95 out to Harrison. Railroad Avenue to Lafayette on Blue Gray Parkway. Congested at 3 and 1. Plus 1 from the high school up to Warrenton Road and Warrenton 95 out past Celebrate Virginia. I'm J.R. Russ in the B101.5 Time Saver Traffic Center.
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1: A little after 6 o'clock on this Monday evening. Hope you're doing well. Can you believe this? Only 35 days until Labor Day. But more importantly, Spotsy, Stafford, and Fredericksburg schools all start next week. So that kind of makes this the last real week of summer, right? I don't know. 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
2: Tony, the crash reported at King George on 301 looks like it's been cleared, so that's some good news. We're also improving on the roadways. Getting down under an hour now, southbound 95 Beltway to Plank Road, express lanes at 45, northbound at 50, and just under a half hour out to Manassas on 66 from the Beltway, returning 24. Around town, slow on 1, the usual, at the fork and at South Point, 3 between Old Plank and 95, and William to Lafayette, plus 1 from Princess Anne up to Warrenton, and Warrenton now from 95 to Southern Gateway. I'm J.R. Russ in the B101.5 Time Saver Traffic Center.
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1: So I'm curious, are you a germaphobe? And how clean is your house? Here's the top 10 things in your home dirtier than your toilet seat. Oh my goodness. According to a new article by the New York Post, here's the top 10 things in your home dirtier than your toilet seat. Number 10, cutting board. 9, stove knobs. 8, countertop. 7, pet toy. 6, bathroom faucet handle. 5, coffee reservoir. 4, pet bowl. 3, toothbrush holder. 2, kitchen sink. And the number one thing in your home dirtier than your toilet seat. Are you ready? The dish sponge or rag?
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1: I'm always concerned with that thing. My wife leaves it there way too long. I'm the one that buys new ones, and I'm the one that replaces it. So get rid of those dish sponge. But sometimes, you know what I do? I put those things in the microwave, put it on there for like a minute, minute and a half. Hopefully that kills all the bacteria. I don't know. Who knows? But that's dirty. Let's check in with JR right now in the B101.5 Time Saver Traffic Center.
3: Well, Tony, we're looking pretty good around the area right now compared to what we had earlier. No issues on 95 or 66, even the Beltway. That's clear with one exception. Outer Loop, just past 66 at Merrifield, there is a crash. And one at 50 and 66. A couple of accidents reported in Maryland. One is St. Barnabas Road, right before the ramp to get on the Beltway. And at Waldorf, 301 South at Billingsley Road. Around the Berg, just slowing on Warrenton at Southern Gateway and at Route 1. 3 is spotty between Old Plank and 95, and the usual slowing Osner's Corner to Lee's Hill. I'm J.R. Russ in the B101.5 Time Saver Traffic Center.
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9: Stalled out front over Northern Virginia, keeping the threat for some thunderstorms fueled up into tonight. In and out of the clouds also. We're in the low 70s tonight. And some of those storms mean business with some half-inch plus downpours in a quick amount of time. Cloudy tomorrow, 84, 87 on Wednesday. From the NKFloors.com Weather Center, I'm meteorologist Scott Lariamore at the Weather Channel.

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1: So Spider-Man Brand New Day brought in $355 million over the weekend. The film cost $225 million to produce. 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So the movie had the second biggest North American opening ever, just behind Avengers Endgame, which debuted to $357 million here in the States in 2019. Did you see Spider-Man Brand New Day? Are you going to see Spider-Man Brand New Day? Not me. Here's Maroon 5 on B101.5.

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1: Yes, it is. I am Tony B, and this is my third week here on the B. Thank you guys so much for all the love and support thus far. You have been amazing. 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
1: All righty, time for me to get up out of here. Thank you guys so much for letting me be just a little part of your Monday. Bill Carroll is up next, taking you through the nighttime. But before we get out of here, check the roads one more time. JR is in the B101.5 Time Saver Traffic Center.
2: Well, Tony, our last ride of the day is a pretty good one. It looks like they've cleared the accident on the outer loop of the Beltway. We're not seeing any incidents now there, or 95 and 66. Getting at or near speed limit in most areas now, which is good news. Incidents St. Barnabas Road in the Beltway and at Waldorf on 301 appear to have cleared, as well as one on 50 at I-66. Locally, just some slowing around the town center on Plank and a little bit at Southern Gateway on Warrenton Road. The rest of the area looking pretty good, but we do have a reminder from the state. VDOT says that the ramp from US 1 to southbound 95 will close overnight. That's exit 126. As crews continue to work on that project to improve the interchange, that's going to continue through September. So have a good and safe evening. I'm JR Russ in the B101.5 Time Saver Traffic Center.
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0: 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And those two, I'm telling you, they're avid readers, and they want to share all of their things with you, which is really, really cool. All right, I'm Bill, and I got your latest Weather Channel forecast coming up. We're going to get some more rain, maybe some more heat, sunshine. Those details coming up.
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6: Slow moving downpours and thunderstorms with a front washing out over northern Virginia, and we'll keep some gray weather around for most of the week. 71 overnight, isolated thundershower Tuesday, 84, isolated thundershower Wednesday, 87. From the NKFloors.com Weather Center, I'm meteorologist Scott Lauriemore at the Weather Channel.

0: music. Hey, Lake Anna Winery's Crab Fest is coming up, which supports Children's National Hospital. Lake Anna has put this thing together, and it is so good, so big. It's August 22nd from 3 to 7, and it's an all-you-can-eat situation here. So if you don't eat for a week, then show up there. You can eat all you can. 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They have live music, local vendors. 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So I love it. 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